0: This is Z94. It's Matt Holiday live at night. What's up? All right, you heard the breaking news yesterday, right? Just announced. I think FIFA, they brought in the big guns. They are trying to go for, I think, the most watched, most televised sporting event maybe in all-time history. Any sport? Not only is the World Cup final going to be absolutely massive next weekend, I believe, right? In New York, Shakira is going to be performing the half, which is huge. And then just announced yesterday, Justin Bieber also going to be there doing the halftime show. I'm telling you, man, Coachella, when he performed, he got the itch to get back on stage. And this is one of the biggest stages in the entire world. It's going to be epic, believe
1: 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I'm an economist and data expert.
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0: Z94 is Minot's number one hit music station. So I have a question for you. Why are you in a good mood tonight? I hope you're not in a bad mood. If you are, look, it happens, but tell me why you're smiling tonight if you're in a good mood and why. Let me hear it.
1: Man, I'm in a good mood because I cut off my man and I'm back to the streets. 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
0: You say back to the streets? 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
1: back
0: ready
1: to
0: go.
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It's Z94. Look, I get it. Everybody's got haters, including this guy, but Sombers need to chill because they keep saying, oh, well, his dad's a millionaire, so that's why he got famous and really popular really quick. No, it's because he has talent.

Z94, Minot's number one hit music station. Swifties, I know this season you're going to be repping that red and yellow in style. And will his jersey say Swift Kelce? There was a rumor that Travis was going to do that. Interesting. And honestly, I think that'd be the smartest business decision ever. That'll become the highest selling jersey, I think, in NFL football history. Swift Kelce, could you imagine?

0: This is Z94. Tell me why you are in a good mood tonight. On this Thursday, it's Matt live at night. What's up? Thank you for listening. Hey, why are you excited tonight?
1: It's my 21st birthday.
0: Wait, your 21st birthday is tonight?
1: Yes.
0: Tonight, happy B-Day, man.
1: Thank you so much.
0: That's a huge birthday. Wait, hang on. Okay, so are we getting into trouble tonight? Are we getting into some bottles? Are we drinking, man? All I will say is, tomorrow, if you can't remember what happened tonight, then you did your 21st right.
1: Exactly.
0: You
1: know, point blank.
0: That's what I'm saying. Happy birthday, bro.
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Waiting by the phone on the Fred Show tomorrow morning. We do it every day, but it's brand new tomorrow. 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

Z94. Swiftie is going to play that I Knew It, I Knew You single. And then we're going to talk about this Taylor wedding at MSG. I think there was a big reason why she did it there. I'm going to

0: Z94, this would make all the sense in the world because Taylor Swift has planned everything in her life since she was a little girl, and it's all come true exactly at the right point, the exact time that she has intended for it. I think there was another big reason why the wedding this past weekend was at Madison Square Garden. The rumors are T-Swift, for a cool $1 billion, could be starting a residency at Madison Square Garden. They're also talking the Sphere in Vegas, but wouldn't that just make perfect sense? The Easter egg of like, hey, I'm going to be at MSG. I'm having my wedding here, and I'm doing a residency soon.
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eventually. So if our time is running out, day after day, we'll make the mundane a masterpiece. 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

0: This is Z94. Why are you in a good mood tonight? Tell me. It's Matt Holiday, live in the night show. Man, it doesn't matter how big the news is, how small it is. As long as you're smiling, I want to hear it. Tell me.
1: I'm in a fantastic mood tonight.
0: Why is that?
1: I get to marry the woman of my dreams on Sunday on a beach in Florida.
0: That sounds like great news. I love that, man. Hey, I've never DJed a wedding before. I just DJ on the radio, but I'll give it a try. I'm cheap. If you want to hire me.
1: Absolutely. Come on.
0: I'm volunteering myself. I'm inviting myself to this wedding. Wedding Crashers at its finest.
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Waiting by the phone on the Fred Show tomorrow morning. 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

0: 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It's Mad Live in the Night Show. What's up, y'all? Hey, just trying to spread some good news tonight. While you are in a good mood, I want to hear about it. I don't care what the news is, how big, how small. If you're smiling, that's all that matters. Tell me.
1: I'm in a good mood because I got a call from my doctor and he said I was cancer-free.
0: Yeah, cancer-free. That might be the best news, I think, out of all the news. Congrats. 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
1: Yeah.
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Night one completely sold out because BTS is going to be there. Zara Larsson's going to be there. But you could be there for night two. The fun with Snoop Dogg, Benson Boone. 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

0: It's Z94. My name's Matt Holiday. 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Wherever you are at, by the way, if you're streaming us on your Alexa, on your iHeartRadio app, or you're just listening in the car, you're awesome. And you said you love listening, Zoe. I'm going to play your espresso coming up next for you, all right? 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

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Waiting by the phone on the Fred Show tomorrow morning. 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

0: 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I don't think there's a song that Somber's put out that I am not obsessed with, including his new single, My Body Isn't Ready. I got a plan in 10.
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0: It's Z94 due to So Talented. That is Somber there, and my body isn't ready. My name is Matt. What's up? Thank you for listening tonight. Hey, one more day until the weekend is back. Happy summer. Happy July. I hear we have someone with a secret on the phone right now, and I'm a little nervous about this because, Nick, you said it's about your mom. Go ahead.
1: This one's wild. I actually made out with one of her friends.
0: You made out with one of your mom's friends?
1: Yeah, when I was in high school.
0: All right. Oh.
1: But I don't think she can ever find out.
0: Okay. This story just keeps getting crazier and more illegal as you tell it, so I'm just going to hang up now. Goodbye, sir.
2: 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You'll see lane closures, slowdown zones, and at least one driver who definitely forgot the signal. 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
1: Love me some Somber. 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

is my Knott's number one hit music station. What's up? It's Shelly Rome. It's only right that we kick off the show with Mrs. Travis Kelce, a.k.a. Tay-Tay.

0: It's Z94. What's up? It's Shelley Rome. So you may have seen some speculation running wild that something was going on between Jack Antonoff and his wife, Margaret Qualley, because Jack turned up solo without Margaret to Taylor's wedding. Well, according to Cosmopolitan, who dug around, Margaret was likely shooting a movie, Kingsnake, which is a supernatural horror film that she's starring in Kansas. And she's been in production since April. So that probably makes more sense.
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Z94. Hey, what's going on? It's Shelly Rome. Happy Friday. We made it. It feels amazing. Here's new music from One Republic. It's called Need Your Love.

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Z94, my Knott's number one hit music station. What's up? It's Shelly Rome. Are you a K-pop lover? Well, we've got a brand new I Heart K-pop with JoJo going down this weekend with some of your favorite artists coming through. Also, all your favorite new K-pop songs.

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Waiting by the phone on The Fred Show tomorrow morning. We do it every day, but it's brand new tomorrow. Why did somebody get ghosted? We'll investigate the Friday throwback dance party. 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

is Z94. Hey, what's going on? It's Shelly Rom. 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You tap it, record your message, hit send, and it'll come straight to

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1: 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Hey, what's going on? It's Shelley Rome. Congratulations to Olivia Rodrigo, the first musician to get full Lego sets dedicated to her. She's got 5 coming out August 1st, and they're just going to be like tributes to all 3 of her incredible albums.

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Hey, what's going on? It's Shelly Rom. Happy Friday. 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

0: 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I don't know about you, but I could absolutely use an extra $1,000. Monday morning, we start blowing out money, 9 a.m. through 5 p.m., okay? 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

94. What's going on? It's Shelly Rome. Blow Up of the Year award goes to Somber. I mean, he's like the face of Valentino right now. It's crazy. Here's Homewrecker.

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Waiting by the phone on the Fred Show tomorrow morning. We do it every day, but it's brand new tomorrow. 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

0: It's Z94. What's up? It's Shelley Brown. We have an update on Britney Spears biopic. So we have a writer. Her name is Liz Merriweather, and she wrote on New Girl and Dying for Sex. Also, Universal is teaming up with the creative team behind Wicked for the film. John M. Chu directing and Mark Platt producing, just like on Wicked. And it's going to be based on Brit's best-selling memoir, The Woman in Me. I'm ready.
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What up? 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

94, my Knott's number one hit music station. What's up? It's Shelley Rome. Sienna Spiro has an incredible voice, and it's funny that she said she didn't have much of a voice when she was younger. How is that possible? Here's Die on This Hill playing for you.

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Waiting by the phone on the Fred Show tomorrow morning. 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Why did somebody get ghosted? 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

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What's going on? It's Shelley Rome. It's always a good day when we have new One Republic music. This is called Need Your Love.

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0: If someone has a voodoo doll of me and they're poking it.
1: Okay, I'll stop. I'm sorry.
0: Oh, damn. Yeah. Okay.
1: I've been poking it for years. I didn't think this thing worked, but
0: it's finally working. I'm choking.
1: Well, out of context, that's going to be something. I've been poking it for years, and I didn't think this thing worked.
0: Save that, Intervella, please.
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1: 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The Fred Show is on. Good morning, Jason.
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1: Shelby, Shelly, Kaylin, Bellamine. Everybody's here. 855-591-1035. You can call and text the same number throughout the show anytime you would like. The Friday.

0: Ever been left waiting by the phone? It's the Fred Show.
1: Hey, Lisa, good morning. Welcome to the show. How are you?
2: Hey, good morning.
1: So what's going on with this guy, Seth? Can you give us all the backstory about how you met, any dates you've been on, kind of where everything is now?
2: Yeah. Okay, so we met at a party, and I actually asked for his number, and, like, we flirted for a bit at the party, and then I asked if he wanted to get drinks, and he said yes, so we did, and, you know, I'm usually not that, like, outgoing or forward, but there was just something about him that, you know, just made me feel like, yeah, go for it, you know, give it a chance. So I did. And now after we had drinks, he's not talking to me. So, like, he's ghosting me, I think, and I'm just trying to see what's going on because okay. It was cool.
1: All right. So you look back on this date and you were, you know, attracted to him and you thought everything went well enough that you were hoping to see him again. No call from him. He hasn't reached out. He hasn't texted. Have you reached out to him? He's not responding to you as well?
2: Yeah, I reached out, but like not like an annoying amount of times, but definitely I have reached out and he's just not talking to me. And I don't think I did anything. I mean, the attraction was there on my end for sure.
1: Right. I mean, if you go on a date with somebody that you thought went well and you text them and they don't respond or reach out to you afterwards, then there's a difference of opinion then. And let's see if we can figure out what that is. I'm going to play a song. Come back, Lisa. You'll be on the phone when we call Seth. We'll try and get him on the line and ask some questions. You're welcome to jump in at some point. And the hope is we can straighten this out and set you guys up on another date that we pay for.
2: Okay, great. Cool. Thank you.
1: Let's see what happens next. Part 2 of Waiting by the Phone after this song.

0: Good morning. It's the Fred Show, part two of Waiting by the Phone. Hey, Lisa.
1: Hey.
0: Welcome back. Let's call this guy Seth. You guys went on a date that you thought went really well. You have texted him or reached out since the date because you didn't hear from him. He hasn't responded at all. And you're confused. Like, what date was I on, I guess, if you thought it went well and he's not calling you back?
1: Yeah, I mean, I was thinking he was busy, but maybe, I don't know. I just really want to, you know, it was a good date. I want to know.
0: Okay. All right. Well, let's give him a call now. And I wish you good luck, Lisa. That sounded very formal, didn't it? I offer you best wishes on this call.
2: I do.
0: Fancy. Yeah. Good luck, Lisa.
1: Thanks. Thank you.
0: Hi, is this Seth?
3: Yes, this is. Who's this?
0: Hey, Seth. Good morning. My name is Fred. I'm calling from the Fred Show, the morning radio show, and I have to tell you that we are on the radio right now. The whole crew is here, and I would need your permission to continue with the call. Can we chat for just a second? Would you mind?
3: Yeah, absolutely. Yeah.
0: Well, thank you. This guy actually sounds happy to hear from us, which is rare. What's going on with a woman named Lisa who you went on a date with recently? Because she reached out to us and told us that she had met you and you guys went out and that she enjoyed it but hasn't heard from you. And she's hoping we can figure out why.
3: Yeah, to be honest, I was genuinely scared of her.
0: Why? Scared of her? Why? Is this the same lady from the other day? Why?
3: Okay. Well, we go on the dates and things are going normally. Because we met at the party and we're on the date and we're having a good time. And then she leans over to me and she says, "I didn't want to tell you this at the party, but we are twin flames." Which means at one point our soul were one, but they were split.
0: Wow. That Ooh. Is...
2: Whoa.
0: That's what deep. Are the odds of you guys finding each other? That is incredible. You were once one and now you're separate,
3: right.
0: But you're going to come back together again, I assume.
3: That it seemed to be her intention. She kept going on about how we had this divine connection, that our souls were split in half and they will only be complete when they're together.
0: Is that legal if you were once one to come back together again? That sounds like mm-hmm. That's illegal in 48 states. Wow. So spiritual reconnection. Because I have heard about this before, this twin flame thing. I think there's a documentary about it, but people really believe
3: in
0: this.
3: There's a documentary.
0: Yeah. Well, let me ask Lisa.
3: I watched it.
0: The other half of you. I mean, you probably know Lisa's here because you guys are, you know, you're one spiritually. But I forgot to mention that Lisa is here.
3: Uh-oh.
0: Lisa, that is really intense that you think you found your twin flame. I mean, that's a lot to sort of put on somebody.
1: Well, I mean, like when you know, and we do have a very, very strong connection. I believe it is divine, and I do believe that he absolutely is my twin flame.
0: Huh. Okay, and then how? Like, how does one know this?
2: Yeah, identify it.
0: Yeah. Like, how am I going to know if I'm walking around in Walmart and my twin flame comes along? How am I going to know?
2: Probably, sir.
1: I mean, you know, like, everything just worked out in a perfect way on our date at the party. So, like, the way we made eye contact and, like, the way that he knew what I was going to order, and it was just all these times and he barely knew me, and it was very real.
0: He knew what you were going to order. You went to a pizza place. I mean, you ordered, I don't know where you went, but did you know what, did you already know, Seth, what she was going to order, or were you psychic? Did you know she wanted the orange chicken?
3: Well, I think she's talking about the drink, and she had a gin and tonic before, and I was like, I'm going to get you another gin and tonic.
0: Dude, you guys were meant to be.
2: Oh my God.
0: That's incredible that you knew to order her the same drink she was having before. I mean, Lisa, I can see why you feel this way. The guy, he just knew innately to order you another of what you had.
1: But he knew that I need somebody that pays attention to that. And like, that's rare. It's real. And like, I really do believe that.
0: Sadly, courteous people, that is rare.
4: The bar is on the floor.
0: You're right about that. Ooh. It sounds like this guy was like breathing and attentive. So I don't, you know, it's not everybody on dates is these days. Okay, well, look, I'm not going to knock this. You feel a certain kind of way about him. But here's what I would say, Lisa, is that even if you're right, that's a lot to hear on a first date, especially from somebody who might not believe in this.
1: I mean, it's not going to go away. Like, if we're twin flames, like, we're right. going to end up reconnecting at some point. Like, it's inevitable. Like, it's happening. It's, like, we've met now, and our paths are going to, they're always going to cross.
0: See? So you may as well just pull the trigger, Seth, because she's never leaving you, ever.
3: I might have to pull the trigger on a restraining order.
4: Okay, yes. It's giving thirsty.
0: Really?
4: Yeah.
0: You don't buy any of this?
4: No. How many twin flames have you had in your life? Was your ex also your twin flame?
0: Oh, wow.
4: Did you feel that about the last guy?
1: We did have a really, really strong connection, but no, he was not a twin flame. But Seth is. Like, this is real.
4: Well, you don't know Seth.
0: Yeah. It's giving a little
4: know.
0: Bit.
4: You just met Seth.
0: Lise, it's giving a little bit like everyone might be your soulmate. And I think that's a really sweet aspiration, except it's not true.
5: No.
0: Yeah, everyone's not going to be your soulmate.
5: No, yeah, sister. They say that the twin flames are actually the toxic ones. They're the ones that, like, yes, you connect with, but it's the one that you're not supposed to be with because it's a toxic relationship.
0: Oh, wow.
5: Yeah, so she should look for her soulmate, if anything, and I don't think Seth is it.
0: Have you heard that, Lisa, that maybe it's a sign that you shouldn't be with this guy, Seth?
5: Run, girl.
1: I think it's just the opposite. I think that it's toxic if you avoid it. Like, I think that if you just go away from it, that's toxic. So, I mean, I'll see him again. Like, it's okay.
5: I'll see you again.
0: Wow, that actually, okay, yeah, Seth. Well,
4: yeah, get the restraining order.
3: Oh, no.
0: I don't know. I feel bad if she feels a certain kind of way, but we got to play it coy. You know, we got to play a little hard to get, Lisa. You know, you can't be saying this to everybody you meet.
1: I don't. I mean, I don't say that to you. I don't feel that way about everyone. I do feel that way about Seth.
0: Oh, I just got rejected.
1: I mean, damn.
0: I'm not a twin flame.
4: Yeah, you're not a twin flame.
0: Oh, that's a shame. Okay. Well, look, I'm going to ask the question, Seth. I mean, I think I know the answer, but would you enjoy another experience? Because, again, I guess she's never going away. I mean, twin flames, it's once in a lifetime. Or maybe, you know, if she considers the last guy, then a couple times in a lifetime. But, you know, would you like to try another date, maybe?
3: I can't. I'm sorry, Lisa. I hope you find your true twin flame, but I don't really buy into it. And so I don't think I'm right for you.
1: I mean, I understand. I get it. But you're wrong. And, I mean, I hope that you can reconsider it at some point. Because I think it's just, you're avoiding what is supposed to happen.
0: Yeah. Oh, you're avoiding it. So, so Lisa, good luck to you. Seth, I wish you the best of luck as well. I like, really, I do.
4: Yeah, stay safe.
3: Thank you. We have it on record that she settled that?
0: Okay. Oh, it's all, yeah, don't worry. It's all documented now. It's in the public record now.
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24: I think we can now probably say Bunny XO has moved on, maybe is trying to move on, days after she was spotted making out with 24-year-old Dylan Wolf at Jelly Roll's Nashville bar. This baby child, Dylan, is talking about their relationship, saying, Sometimes a cowboy wants to hunt cougars and rabbits. Oh, I wish he hadn't said that. I really do. I guess he's a rising country star, Netflix personality, who has also dated Delilah Belle Hamlin. That is the daughter of Lisa Rinna, housewife and actress, and Harry Hamlin, who's an actor. He also had plenty of praise for her. He said, I love Bunny. She's great. She's got a lot going on right now, but I'm here for her. He described her as single, young and having fun. He said that he hasn't spoken to Jelly, but I've got a lot of love for both of them. I wonder if it goes both ways. This comes, you know, after they filed to end, Jelly did, their 10-year marriage, I should say. There were so many things that happened when we were on break that I was like, okay, I want to break into coverage. But despite the split, they are still planning to have a child together. I don't know if you guys knew that part.
1: Jelly Rollies?
24: Yes, Jelly Roll and Bunny are divorcing, but still moving forward with having a child.
1: Well, what does Cowboy Hoedown Guy think about this?
24: He's like 24, and I'm sure he's just happy to be there.
1: What is it again? He's happy to be out hunting cougars and rabbits, is what it was?
24: Sometimes a cowboy wants to hunt cougars and rabbits.
1: I see. Well, I wonder what the cowboy thinks about him.
24: Exactly. I'd be a little scared of Jelly Roll, not
1: gonna
24: lie.
1: That'd be something. I mean, even if I were 24 and I started, maybe, I don't know, if I start dating a girl and she's like, yeah, by the way, I'm going to have a baby with my ex still. Maybe I'd be like, good, you could do that with him because I'm 24.
24: Yeah. If I have that
1: and I'm a cowboy.
24: Right, and I need to hunt. If I am dating a young guy and he tells me that I'm young and just having fun, I'll be like, shut up. Like, you have this huge age gap. Like, speaking of Real Housewives, Jennifer Pedranti's son was involved in accidentally starting a wildfire in California. The brush fire burned about 7 acres, but these firefighters were amazing. They stopped it before it got to homes. No one was hurt. No property damage, but the Real Housewives Orange County star said that he and others were involved, and she said they're taking it serious. Like I said, or maybe didn't say, he wasn't arrested, but he's taking some classes. You can't be doing fire of any kind there in California, I feel like. Find another hobby. Speaking of hobbies, if you are a Hunger Games fan, get ready to head back to that whole universe. All 5 movies are returning to theaters from September 3rd to the 7th. Each screening will include an exclusive sneak peek of the upcoming prequel, Sunrise on the Reaping. The new movie opens November 20th and takes place 24 years before Katniss Everdeen's story. That's the one who was played by Jennifer Lawrence. Good cast, though. Ralph Fiennes, Glenn Close, Elle Fanning, Kieran Culkin, Maya Hawke, and more. 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
1: I've got an update on someone that you guys are all very worried about. You've been thinking about this. Actually, the funny thing is you probably haven't been thinking about this person. This person's having some problems, but they want to remind you about the person themselves or herself. And the problems, too.

0: It's the Fred Show. It's Friday. Good morning. I know you guys have been wondering. You've been on the edges of your seats. Each of you on the edges of your seat.
1: Yep.
0: I'm an English major. I think about things like this. Because you wouldn't be on the edge of your seat. Would you be on the edge of your seats? It doesn't matter. This woman, it's early. I'm trying to get it right.
1: Yeah.
0: Okay. Kristen Cabot, remember her?
2: Yes.
0: The Coldplay kiss cam lady. She just wants you to, because we're still talking about her, apparently.
1: Oh.
0: Because she's still talking about her. Because apparently she's booking engagements.
1: Oh.
0: And giving TED Talks.
1: Ooh. Doing cameos, probably.
0: I bet you she is on Cameo. Hey, it's Kristen Cabot. Hey, Jason, it's Kristen Cabot. I just wanted to wish you a happy birthday. Remember me? I'm the one who made out with my... I didn't even make out with him. I'm the one who canoodled with my boss at the Coldplay concert, and my whole life is ruined. So here's my thing about... Well, I'll tell you what she said. After becoming known as Coldplay Kiss Cam Woman, former HR executive, Kristen Cabot, she can't get an HR job. That's wild.
1: Whoa.
0: Says that she's finally starting to move forward. She says, I'm still a hot mess, but I'm better. And admits, I made a really poor judgment call in the moment. But she says, the backlash became far worse than the mistake itself. You shouldn't be killed for that, she said. Okay. Why is... This is what I'm trying to figure out. Why are you still talking? And why have we never heard from the guy? And is he employed and living his life and doing fine like nothing happened? And would the same be true for her if she would just stop talking?
1: Yeah.
2: And her ex was really rich too, right? I want to talk to her, see what she's doing. She has these two billionaires.
0: Well, and so she shouldn't have been canoodling with the CEO of the company, right?
2: No.
0: If you're the HR director, that's going to get you fired. Yeah. But supposedly, she wasn't cheating and her husband was at the concert with another woman.
2: I think that's what they said.
0: And
2: do you believe that?
0: I don't know. And then supposedly, the CEO was also in some kind of an arrangement.
2: I'm sure.
0: If that's the case, then why do we still have a problem? You got fired from your job because you're not supposed to hook up with the CEO. Okay. How does that preclude you from getting any other job ever in your whole life? Because I kind of forgot, maybe. If I saw her in an interview, I might be like, hey, are you? if you apply for head of HR and I'm like, wait a minute. But other than that, and maybe if I Google you, but other than that, a year later, I'm not entirely sure I had thought of her this week.
1: No, I hadn't either.
2: No, and she should go into a different department. No,
0: I think marketing is more.
2: Yeah.
0: Well, I don't think marketing is more.
3: Right.
0: Or maybe
3: she's doing a terrible
2: job. Great at marketing.
1: It's working, yeah.
0: Well, but for the wrong reasons is my point. You keep raising your hand and going, hey, remember me? I'm the same one that cheated on my husband with the CEO or whatever the story was.
1: All press is good press.
0: But
2: Jason.
0: Yeah.
2: She likes her little face.
1: Who has a scandal here?
0: I mean, I don't know if she's getting paid for these engagements, and that's why we keep hearing quotes from her. She's now advising a nonprofit that helps victims of online harassment and is still looking for work and says she'd like to start dating again. Although she worries people may only know her as the Coldplay lady. What? I can tell you one reason why they know.
2: Mm-hmm.
0: It's because you've reminded them.
1: Right.
0: Every time you fall out of my memory, you seem to emerge with the reminder. Yes, I'm the same one.
2: Dye your hair, pull an Emily in Paris for 2 years. We'll never know what happened.
0: That's what I'm saying.
2: People move on.
0: If that woman changed her last name, I'm not even sure if anybody would know it was her.
1: No. Definitely not.
2: No.
0: But let's make sure we just continue to pad the content on the internet so when I Google you, I'm sure to pop up a video of you talking about it. Because I think she was on some kind of speaking tour for a while. And by the way, what are you talking about?
3: Yeah, that's what I want to know.
2: Are you a victim if you're doing something not great and then you get caught and people laugh at you? I mean...
4: No.
2: Okay, thank you. I don't...
4: They do go on tour. Girl, what?
2: Yeah.
4: And who's booking her? That's what I want to know.
0: Wow.
2: We kind of...
3: Right, what women's conference is this?
4: Right. It ain't Mommy Collective, right?
0: That's Paulina's nonprofit, and she's been trying to book her for a while now, but it's Coldplay Kiss Lady.
4: Right.
0: Kiss Coldplay Lady, whatever her name is. Coldplay Kiss Lady.
3: Yeah, I got the meet and greets and everything ready to go.
0: She's more expensive than Frankie J, though, so unfortunately.
1: Yeah, probably.
0: Maybe that's what this is. Maybe she's just riding this for money as long as she can, but if you're worried about what this does to your future or getting a job, then you might want to stop reminding everybody what you did when they're... I'm not 100% sure they remembered anyway. Yeah, right. That's my media training for you, my media advice for you. It's the Fred Show.

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4: Mm-hmm.
3: And I love that about you. Yeah. Friday, July 10th, the Fred Show is on. Good morning, Kaylin.
5: Good morning.
3: Hi, Jason Brown. Hello, Paulina. Hi, Kiki.
6: Good morning.
3: Showbiz Shelly, money in the showdown, $1,450. Good money to start your weekend. You can win next hour. Bella Hameen's here on the phone and the text, 855-591-1035. Headlines in the Entertainment Report are coming up. What are you working on, Kay?
6: Bad Bunny, Benito, and one of his exes in court. We got to talk about it.
3: I have some catching up to do. Jason, why were you at a VFW?
4: Well, you know, I was just having a normal straight man Tuesday night in the suburbs, and... I went to the car show, obviously, to go look at cars and hot rods.
3: Because
4: you know?
3: Your partner, Mike the Mechanic,
4: yeah.
3: he said, this is shocking, Mike the Mechanic's an accountant, but Mike the Mechanic, he loves these car shows, and he has many cars.
4: He does.
3: Did he enter into the car show?
4: No, of course not. We haven't driven a single car this year.
3: I see.
4: Yeah,
3: so you go, and it's like the hood's popped, and we got the folding chairs, and people just sit in front of it and then come by. Oh, you got the Hemi in that one.
4: It's really such an odd concept if you really think about it.
3: Like come by and stare at the car?
4: Yeah. And people just like park and sit by their cars.
3: You know, my fantasy is to go to one of those things like where they have a bunch of fancy cars just all lined up and then like park my Honda Civic next to everybody and just pop the hood and just sit in front of it. And be, oh, well, you got the four banger in there? Yes, I do.
4: I know. I should do that with my 2014 Hyundai Sonata.
3: Just pull it up there and just chill like you got something.
4: Yeah, I'll give my little lawn chair.
3: So a VFW, now I think I know what a VFW, Veterans of Foreign Wars is like.
4: That's really what
3: VFW stands for.
6: I didn't know that.
3: So I think if you can join the VFW, or maybe you are, if someone knows how this works, because I saw a Bar Rescue about it, because they overhauled or, you know, renovated a VFW stand, I think they're called station, whatever.
4: Yeah.
3: But you can go there, and they have like there's a bar inside, right?
4: Uh-huh.
3: And usually there's like an event room of some kind, and I think they have events for veterans and things like that. But I think you have to be with a veteran to go, don't you?
4: Oh, I don't know. Maybe I joined.
3: Did you just pull up on the VFW?
4: I just walked in.
6: You can go.
4: Yeah.
3: Anybody can go?
6: Yeah, I've had family parties in there.
7: Same, like. Yeah. Family reunions.
6: Yeah.
3: Well, maybe you can rent the room and then go, but I don't think I can just go in there like a bar.
6: Because it might be like a membership thing, so you're right, or like a club, right? Like you belong here because I'm a veteran.
3: I look this up.
6: Did you tell them you're a veteran?
4: Maybe I joined. Maybe they just assumed that I served, but I definitely
3: nobody assumed that, no. No, Jason, I love you, but you get homesick in 12 hours. Like, you certainly did not go to Saudi Arabia.
4: Yeah.
3: Like, you were not in the Middle East.
4: No.
3: You were not part of Desert Storm. I love you.
8: You could have fooled me by those combat boots he wears. Actually, we have a concert.
4: When boots are on the ground, it's a different story.
3: Right. Honestly, when you're on one, I think you very easily could direct a troop of men into battle.
4: Yeah, could start war.
3: Yeah, you could.
6: Don't start war, no.
4: No, we definitely don't want that.
3: But why were you there?
4: So we wanted a drink, and they have a bar there. So, like, we walked through the banquet hall, and there was nothing going on there. So then we went to the back, which they call the tavern, and I walked back there, and there was just a bunch of, you know, older gentlemen sitting around the bar, just enjoying their beers or whatever. And I walked up, and I said, "Can I have one pitcher of beer, please?" And they were like, sure. And it was $7. And I was like, what?
6: Okay, the veterans. Right.
3: You know
6: for
3: what?
6: Them.
3: I'm going to war then.
4: Right. No one talks about this. You could get a pitcher of beer for $7 at the VFW.
3: I think that the price is high for that $7 beer. The Veterans of Foreign Wars is the oldest major veterans organization in the U.S., founded in 1899 to support veterans returning from overseas conflicts, comprised of over 1.7 million members worldwide, including veterans, active duty service. Service members and their families. They operate through local posts. That's what they're called, posts.
4: Yes.
3: State departments and national headquarters with elected leadership, including a commander-in-chief and National Council of Administration, VA claims assistance, legislative advocacy, financial assistance, education and scholarships, community service. I want to know who can go. Like, who can go? I guess I got to join. I got to be, I got to go to war.
4: Yeah.
3: And then I got to, then I can join.
4: Maybe I join.
3: And you get $7 pitchers.
4: Yeah.
3: Which I think they deserve it, honestly.
4: Oh, yeah.
3: They just, it should be free, honestly.
5: You shouldn't have to pay for drinks. Yeah.
3: It should be free. It should be free. Yeah. Of all the things that we pay a lot of money in taxes, and of all the mess that we've gotten ourselves into in so many different ways, give these people free alcohol.
4: Yep. 100%. And it's kind of like a really fun dive bar. Like, there was a jukebox. Of course, I took it over, played Ella Langley. Obviously, they loved it.
5: Oh, they
4: it.
5: Would like that, yeah.
3: Okay. That's the other way they knew that you...
5: Right. That meant to not serve war. And I the did. Bartenders too. Do you see them? They're yep. always like older, mm-hmm. like yeah. Shirley or something. They got
4: yeah, Pam
5: like,
4: and Annie Pam, are back yeah. there. Yeah. They were like, we're out of Miller Lite. I was like, okay, bet. What else you got? Like, you know,
5: now you're friends with them.
4: It. Yeah,
5: you know about their grandkids. Yeah, mm-hmm.
4: yep. Uh-huh.
3: Wow.
4: I did also play God Bless the USA for them.
5: Oh, they love that.
3: Oh, that's so, they, you know actually, what? How patriotic of you!
5: You got on the jukebox and played God Bless. Okay,
4: yes. Like I feel like that's
3: I think
4: like
3: you should
4: thing.
3: Also have to have gone to war to use the jukebox at the VFW. Honestly, I don't think you should just be able to go in there as a guest and just have at it.
4: Yeah, but I
3: don't think you should
4: them.
3: Be able to just, unless you went to war, you can't play Britney Spears Toxic at the VFW just because you want to.
5: Don't let me forget about what that thing that you did.
4: I just dropped the Celine Dion and called it a day.
5: Yeah.
3: You know? Qualify for VFW membership, you must be a U.S. citizen or national, have served okay. in the U.S. Oh. Armed Forces, have received an honorable or general discharge, or currently be serving, have served in a war campaign or expedition on foreign soil or in hostile waters.
4: I'm in hostile waters.
5: Every day.
4: Fighting girl. For my life in Salesforce.
3: Yeah, it's, huh, I think that's just rehab. You just get to go to rehab after that. Like, I think it's a whole different thing.
4: They didn't, like, check my, you know, military.
3: Well, I think because they were hosting the event, right?
4: Yeah.
3: Well, uh-huh. Then I think that then because they were hosting the event, then you get to go in there.
4: Yeah.
3: I think that was the point of the car show, is so people can be aware of VFW. And then look what you've done. You've done a great service, because now I know what VFW is, and a lot of other people who didn't know now know.
4: Yep. Hopefully my money went, you know, to help the VFW, and I got to pay homage.
3: Says someone texted, anybody can go there. 90% of them, you don't have to be a member.
4: Hmm. Oh.
3: Okay. All right.
5: Well, we'll go next weekend.
3: Someone else texted, one time my 2014 Ford Fiesta was accidentally parked in a car show. I parked there for work earlier in the morning. When I came out in the evening, the show was happening. I had to wait till it was done to get it out. A lot of American Legion bars are open to the public, but we go to one in Florida with a family member who has served.
4: Mm.
3: Okay, Crystal. Crystal, I can go to a VFW if I want to.
7: So it depends on the post that you go to. I volunteer bartend at one in Wilmington, Illinois, where my brother-in-law is the commander. And that one is open to
3: thank
7: the
3: you
7: public.
3: So much.
7: Anybody can come in.
3: Fantastic.
7: They okay. can rent the banquet hall, anything like that. But some of them, where people have come in from other posts, tell me that they are not open to the public.
3: Okay. Well, so I might get kicked out then. Because the last thing I want to do is walk in and then have a few beers out. And they're like, so where'd you serve? And I'm like,
5: Right.
3: Charlotte? I don't know. Right. You know, it's like, you know, no, you didn't serve. Get out. Like, right. Give me your $7 pitcher. Leave. Leave.
7: They're generally a pretty friendly crowd there, so you really don't have to worry about it.
4: It.
3: And
4: mm-hmm.
3: what made you want to volunteer?
7: So my brother-in-law is the commander of the one in Wilmington. He's a Marine.
3: Oh, well, thank you.
7: And
3: thank him for his service.
7: My sister just asked me one day. Yeah, it was amazing. And you meet some amazing people there. But my sister just asked me one day if I would like to assist out and volunteer to help the vets. And I said, of course.
5: Aww.
3: I bet you do meet. Honestly, the John Taffer Bar Rescue where they did one, the men that were there, like, were so sweet. And they really wanted it to be. And apparently it's kind of a lot of people don't know about it. And, like, the next generation is not necessarily as invested in it. And I guess we're not. I get we are going to war, but maybe not the way we once did, or at least in a different form. So the notion in the show was that they need new blood involved with VFW to keep it going, because everybody who's doing it is old and, you know, I hate to say this, but sort of like going away.
4: Right.
3: I mean, have you found that?
7: Yes, that is honest to God true, and they do a lot of stuff down there to actually bring in new blood. They do a lot of like bingo nights and fish fries, and then there's like karaoke. They do Christmas parties, but the cool thing is that they also do Toys for Tots. So you get a lot of young motorcycle riders that come in, and then they do. They have, I don't want to say it's a gang, it's not a gang, but they have like the Leathernecks that have their meetings there. So those are the Marine members.
3: Yes.
5: Okay, I'm in.
4: Oh my gosh. Yeah.
3: We've got gangs? This is crazy.
4: I found my new cause.
3: I love these people. I'm going to go in there. I just want to buy everybody. I'm going to buy everyone $7 pitchers. That's my contribution. And while I'm there, I'm going to have one.
5: Right.
4: Yes.
3: And apparently I can
7: put,
3: you know.
7: You should totally come down to the Wilmington VFW sometime and meet the bartenders. They are some lovely ladies.
3: Hello.
7: And hang out.
3: I think I will. I think I will. Thank you, Crystal. Have a good day.
5: Sold it to us.
7: You too. Thank you.
3: And our highest level of appreciation for anybody who served and who has earned the right to a $7 pitcher of Miller Lite, which is a hell of a deal.
9: Our next tangent live is the BMW.
3: A bunch of men would be like, what on earth? Who are these people? You are no longer invited. It's no

0: Fred's biggest stories of the day.
1: If you're following the World Cup, which like everybody is, it seems, France is headed to the World Cup semifinals following the team's 2-0 victory over Morocco yesterday. And despite the loss, Team USA has actually made soccer history, apparently. They may have been knocked out of the World Cup by Belgium, but Americans were definitely watching the World Cup Monday night's round of 16 drew 33.1 million viewers, making it the most watched soccer game ever on U.S. television. At its peak, more than 41 million people were tuned in. Those are NFL size numbers. In fact, it was the most watched TV program of any kind since this year's Super Bowl and the biggest non-football broadcast in nearly a decade. And you know, I've been trying to get into this. You know, when it's on, I watch it, I get excited. I'm not really sure what's going on, though. And I'm still a little confused about the fact that the game will end, I guess, and they're like, nope. Nope, actually a little longer. I know that has to do with like penalties and things and the fact that the clock doesn't stop. I know I sound very dumb to soccer fans right now. I might sound dumb to a lot of people every day, but to soccer fans, I sound dumb. But my understanding is that we don't necessarily know how much more time we get.
2: I don't understand why it counts up. That's like my biggest like confusion of the whole thing is why does the clock count up instead of down?
1: Oh, okay, yeah, okay. We're dumb. So 855, well, I'm dumb. So 855-591-1035. Why does the clock count up? And then I get the extra time thing because the clock doesn't stop like in other sports. So yeah. They add time to make up for like the penalty time or I don't know, when they kick the ball far away or something and it is out of play. I get that. But my understanding is they don't tell them. The refs don't go like, all right, you got 5 more minutes. Let's go. It's like, I think they go, we got extra time. And then all of a sudden, my understanding is then they go, and that's enough, which seems like shenanigans to me.
3: Oh, right. Yeah.
2: It's subjective to like what they feel like.
3: I'm locked in now, too. I don't know. Cardi B was sitting next to this soccer player at the in a fashion show in Paris.
4: Oh,
3: his
4: yeah.
3: name is Maduka.
2: Mm-hmm. Yes, it is.
3: Oh,
4: yeah, yeah. Whatever he wants it
3: yeah.
4: to be.
3: Yeah. Okay, I'm locked in.
1: You a Maduka guy?
3: Oh, I'm at the World Cup.
1: Yeah.
3: Let's go.
1: Yeah.
3: Yes.
1: Who does he play for, Maduka?
3: I don't know. He's Nigerian. He played for Cardi B.
1: The Cardi B's are on fire. They made it to the round of 16, I heard.
3: Yes.
1: The Cardi B's did. We talked about this a few months ago. I guess it was a few months ago. But the missing Michigan, that's hard to say, missing Michigan woman who went on the dinghy with her husband, went on a dinghy with her husband in the Bahamas and disappeared. Guys, how many times I got to tell you, don't go on the dinghy with your husband. Don't go on the dinghy with your wife. If things need to be pristine, they need to be perfect in a relationship. And even if they are, people are deceptive. They could be off living a whole other life and you think everything is great. And they go, hey, we're in the Bahamas. Let's go on a dinghy. And before long, you come back, no dinghy. Or you're not in the dinghy. The dinghy's still there. You're not. Hold on a second. Richard, hi. Thank you so much for the explanation about how soccer works.
5: No problem.
1: So what is the deal? Why does it go up in time and not down like every other sport?
5: So they call it a running clock because the sport of soccer is just a constant clock. Now, the ref has a secondary clock that he keeps track of any stoppage, celebrations, hydration breaks in relation to the World Cup, injuries, you know, penalties, you know, whatever have you. So that's why sometimes you'll see like +3, +4, you know, upwards of +10 in the case of the World Cup. So you keep track, they just keep track of it to make sure that, you know, like when it comes to that point that they can end the game, but they never in, I don't know if you've ever seen it like in the World Cup, but it'll be like +4 minutes and it'll be like 95 and a half minutes or whatever. It's because the team that has the ball has, if they're behind, they still give that chance to the team to actually end their possession. So they don't want to end with the team trying to score to tie it up.
1: Oh, I see.
5: Before they get a chance to.
1: Okay. All right. So they do tell them how much time they have left, but you don't necessarily know because the dude's like got it on his own little stopwatch.
5: Yeah, no, I used to be a ref back in the day. I kept track of it, but obviously with these, you know, with the World Cup and everything like that, they have people on the sidelines that are keeping track of it, and then they'll relay that video board you see that they hold up when they do substitutions. They'll actually flash a number to the ref at the same time that'll show how many minutes. So the ref is also knows what it is too, because somebody, you know, that's behind the scenes is keeping track to the second of how much
1: I see.
5: Time.
1: Okay. Wow. So the ref's not like on, he's not like on DraftKings, you know, betting. And then it's like, I bet on that. I need another minute. I'm going to give you guys another minute, score a goal.
5: I mean, we all watch football too, and we know there might be some conspiracy theorists on that too. I won't get into that.
1: Okay.
5: But there might be a little bit of funny business on the back end, but no, they're not supposed to be.
1: Because it just seems a little wild to me that, like, the game's over and it's like, not so fast.
3: Right.
1: I'm enjoying this. Five more, guys. Let's do five more.
5: Right. Right. And then meanwhile, it's also like 100 degrees. So the ref's probably like, can we just end this now? Because I'm dying over here.
1: Yeah. If I got bored, I'd be like, all right, we're done. It turns out we're done. My bad.
2: I got things to do after this.
1: Thank you, Richard. Have a good day.
5: You as well.
1: Appreciate the explanation. This reminds me of that time that I told everybody in Austin, Texas, that it was New Year's. It was the New Year 15 minutes before it was.
4: Oh, nice.
1: Because I hosted a New Year's Eve party. I think I was 24 years old, my first radio job. And I had to go to the club, you know, and we're in the club. Mm-hmm. And I don't know why, but we're doing like one of these things where the music in the bar was, in the club was on the radio too. And I had a little microphone. I was running around and, you know, hosting this New Year's Eve party. And obviously there was alcohol. I think I got there at 10 and I was supposed to leave at 1, I guess it was. And I don't know why, but a lot of alcohol was consumed prior to the ball drop. And at some point somebody runs up to me and goes, dude, it's time. Like, it's the countdown. You do it.
4: Oh, no.
1: And so I go, and I may have been drinking a little bit, and I'm like, okay, everybody, whoa, it's 2025 or whatever it is. 5, 4, 3, 2, woo, everyone parties, the whole thing. Well, I'm a little hammered. So I, for some reason, proceed to hand the microphone to the kid, the production promotion kid, and then get in a cab and go home.
3: What?
1: I was still supposed to be there for another hour. I go to my house, I turn the TV on, and there's Dick Clark, 5 minutes till New Year's. Oh. So not only did I count it down 15 minutes early, but I left before.
2: Yes.
1: So I want to apologize to anybody who was at whatever Sky Bar, whatever it was called, in 2004 to 2005. You, my friend, you got an extra 15 minutes on,
4: yes,
1: your 2025 or whatever it was. 2005.
3: Yes.
1: I was a ref. I was a FIFA ref that night. I made it up, and no one seemed to care. You know, no one
4: didn't know. Yeah.
1: Like, no one.
4: Same.
1: No one looked at their watch and was like, "What is this guy doing?" Those were the days, man. Yeah, and I don't think anyone. We didn't have mobile phones then, so
4: everyone just believed you.
1: Right, exactly. Yeah, what are we going to do? Get on a payphone, call your meemaw and ask her?
4: No.
1: I don't think so. Anyway, investigators continue to question a Michigan man's account of how his wife vanished in the Bahamas earlier this year. Coast Guard investigators are looking into the possibility that Lynette Hooker, who is 55, may not have fallen overboard from a dinghy, as her husband, Brian Hooker, claimed, but instead made it back to the couple's sailboat, the Soulmate. Oh, see? That's how you know things are awry. When we buy a boat and we call it soulmate, thou doth protest too much. Oh,
4: no. It's like a long Instagram caption. I know you guys are having
1: 100%.
4: Problems.
1: Things are not going well.
4: No.
1: A source close to the family says that investigators are also examining whether the couple had a physical altercation on board. Brian reported that his wife was missing on April 5th because she bounced off of a dinghy during a nighttime ride, guys.
2: Oh.
1: Wavy, nighttime, dinghy.
4: Soulmate?
1: Mm-hmm. Soulmate? That's you guys. I've already solved this.
4: Yeah.
1: I watched enough Dateline to know what happened here. He's having an affair. I would check his financial records. There's another woman.
4: Yep. Mm-hmm.
1: And things were not going well, whether she knew it or not. And he was like, honey, you know what would be so romantic? Let's jump off the Soulmate at night in wavy conditions and go for a little ride. And they come back and she's not there anymore. Now, the body has not been found. He was briefly detained by Bahamian authorities and then released and hasn't been charged. He denies any wrongdoing. Both the sailboat and the dinghy have been seized, with evidence being analyzed by an FBI facility in Virginia. Shenanigans. I don't like any of this. What would you imagine are the most judged names in America for men and for women?
4: Chad. Chad, excuse me.
1: And Karen.
4: I almost cried. And Karen. Oh, wait, really?
1: Yeah. Yeah. Yeah. If you think your name is Judge, Karen and Chad top the list. A lot of people don't know that Chad's your middle name, and I'm sorry. I'm sorry about that. Your first name might be making a first impression before you say a word. A new survey found nearly 1 in 5 Americans admit they judge people based on their first name alone. The names of the biggest stereotypes, Karen. I feel bad for a lot of people named Karen who didn't do anything wrong. Yeah. They did nothing to deserve this. Yeah. They've been Karen for 30, 40 years, 50 years before this happened. Mm-hmm. And then look. Now all of a sudden your name is associated with complainers. Karen topped the list by a wide margin, followed by Chad, Donald, John, and Damien. What did Damien do to anybody?
3: Right.
4: Yeah, and John? John and them.
1: The survey also found 1 in 5 people wish that they could change their first name, with Gen Z leading the way. In fact, Gen Z was also the generation most likely to admit that they judge someone based on their name. Sorry about that. People prefer shorter movies in biggest stories of the day. Here's my thing. If the movie is good, I'm not sure once I'm established, like I'm in the theater, I'm sitting there, I got my little drink, which is not a little drink, because as you know, you got to pay $35 for the minimum package if you go to the movie theater. Like, you can't just buy, like, I'll just have a small drink is 7 gallons. First of all, so I'll have a small drink. Well, here's 7 gallons.
3: For $70.
1: It comes with 2 wheels on it, so you can wheel it. And then I just want a regular popcorn. Regular popcorn is the entire bag. And by bag, I mean the garbage bag that they store it in. Ahead of right, and it's $70. Yes. It is. But people prefer shorter movies. But once I'm established, if the movie is good, it's kind of like a time warp. I'm not sure that I know the difference between 90 minutes or 100 minutes or 150, you know what I mean?
3: Yeah.
1: Like, once you're there, if you're locked in, I guess the only time I'm looking at my watch, like, is if it sucks. Like, a 2.5-hour movie, would you really know if you were really invested in the storyline versus a 2-hour movie versus an hour and 45 minutes?
2: I feel like I would, because in a 2.5-hour movie, I probably have to go to the bathroom 3 to 4 times.
4: Yeah, that big drink you got?
2: Yeah.
1: And as you know, I have the bladder of a camel.
2: Yeah.
1: So I cannot judge time based on... Do you know that I did a 9.5-hour flight, did not use the bathroom one time?
4: Shut up.
3: You're kidding.
1: Not one time. Oh. And I had to go towards the end. Oh. But at that point, I'm like, we're 2 out. We're 2 hours out. I can basically see the coast of Los Angeles. Like, we're good. I'm good. I'm not going to... The only way I'm going in an airport bathroom, or an airplane bathroom, rather, we got to be over the Atlantic, and we are 6 hours away, and there's just absolutely no way. And then I'm like, I got to go, and I will go in there. But if we got 2 hours, I can hold it until we get through, the gate or whatever.
2: 2 hours of holding it?
1: Uh-huh.
2: Mm-hmm. I could never.
1: Oh.
2: I'd be screaming, crying, throwing up.
1: Yeah. Yeah.
4: You chose to hold it for 2 hours out
1: versus
4: of
1: using
4: nine?
1: An airplane bathroom, especially at the end of a flight. Disgusting.
4: Oh my.
1: Not doing it. And people do some wild things on long haul flights, man. They're walking around barefoot. They'll go in the bathroom barefoot. I'm like, what are you doing, man? Like, what are you,
2: shoes off.
1: You're a little too comfy.
3: Yes.
1: This is not your living room. And this is disgusting, by the way. But 2 hours is too long for today's moviegoers, apparently. 2 hours is the limit. Results of the Talker Research survey varied by age. Gen Z viewers preferring 82 minutes. That doesn't surprise me. I would think that anyone younger would expect shorter now because of the fact that we watch videos in 30-second bursts.
4: Yep.
1: It's like anything longer than 45 seconds, I'm like, God, this is long. Mm-hmm. Take it forever. Toy Story 5 was 102 minutes. Project Hail Mary goes on for 156. When The Odyssey comes out later this month, audiences will be expected to sit for 172 minutes.
4: Ooh. I gotta sit how long?
1: It's 3 hours.
4: I can't wait.
3: Oh, I can't make that.
4: Long.
3: I'm canceling.
4: So
3: it is going to be great, but I'm canceling.
1: But if it were really good, and you were really invested, and I hadn't just told you that, then maybe you wouldn't even know.
3: Only because I get the big bag of popcorn with the garbage bag and my drink. And the free refills. Free refills. Thank you.
1: Yeah.
3: That's all I want.
1: And an Indiana man is facing an arson charge after police say he cut off his own man part.
2: Ugh.
1: He then poured gasoline on said man part and then set the apparatus, apparently cut the whole thing off. And then he set it on fire in his garage. This man's name is Christopher. So is mine, but I don't live in Indiana.
4: Great. You okay?
1: Yeah, everything's... trust me. We need that thing, and I need everything I got going on there.
4: Okay.
1: He claimed that he'd been stabbed by someone downtown at the hospital. Investigators say he admitted that he made the whole story up and confessed to what really happened. Firefighters responded to the garage, found a gas can, several lighters, and a kitchen knife. Authorities said... They haven't figured out whether the severed body part was ever recovered. He's now charged. That's terrible, too. Now you're going to jail for cutting off your own ding-a-ling. He's now charged with arson, and if convicted, he could face up to 12 years in prison.
4: For cutting his own thing?
1: For cutting his own thing. Is that not penalty enough?
3: How is he alive? That's what I want to know. Like, bleed out or something?
2: Yeah.
1: I have no idea. But, I mean, there's a lot of steps, man. A lot of steps to that. Like, you cut it off, and if that's not bad enough, you know what? Let's light it on fire, too, so it can't be reattached in any way. I don't know. No. It's National Kitten Day today, guys. Oh, National Pina Colada Day. It's Collector Car Appreciation Day, which Jason does weekly at these car shows at the VFW. And Chronic Disease Day to educate and advocate for people who live with a chronic health condition every day. The Entertainment Report is next. We'll do blogs or audio journals after that. Waiting by the Phone is new. Why Did Somebody Get Ghosted? That's coming up, too. It's The Fred Show. It's Friday. Thank you so much for waking up with us.

0: Fred Show at text 855-591-1035. Did y'all do that on purpose? Talk about a man lighting his member on fire and then play As Legend Has It, You're Quite the Pyro?
1: Oh.
0: Absolutely. Obviously, I planned that. Come on.
2: Kalen's Entertainment Report is on the Fred Show.
0: Duh.
3: You think we don't plan around here? That'd be crazy.
0: Come on now.
3: The Supreme Court in Puerto Rico has tossed some claims Bad Bunny's ex has made against him. Now, if you are a fan, you know this tale so old as time, as Paulina would say. Carlize de la Cruz Hernandez has long claimed that she recorded the phrase Bad Bunny baby on her phone in a bathroom in 2015, which is so early 2000s, which was ultimately included in his 2017 hit Pati. She sued him a few years ago, claiming he used it without her permission, among other things. As a result of the decision, all of her claims related to that song were dismissed just in court this week. However, that doesn't mean that Bad Bunny is completely clear on this. Some of her claims may move forward beyond this stage as the case will continue. Her recording is also allegedly in a song, Dos Mil 16.
4: Yeah, that's the newer one,
3: is
4: too.
3: That, oh, so he's still using it.
4: He's still using it, which is, I think that's where the problem is, where it lies.
3: Probably.
4: Yeah, using it like 10, 15 years later, whatever it was.
3: Yeah.
4: Very young when she recorded that.
3: I mean, yeah, 2015 in a bathroom, probably on a flip phone. Another woman is suing Bad Bunny as well. Earlier this year, she started it, claiming that he used her voice on a couple tracks without her permission. She says that they were used on Solo de Mi and You.
4: Is that a song? Yeah, that's a newer song.
3: You?
4: Yeah,
3: yeah. You. It's like lowercase, uppercase.
4: E-E-O-O-O, yep. Something like that.
3: Yeah, so that song as well. So if Bad Bunny hands you his phone and says, can you record something? Maybe sign something first, because it seems like he's got a little pattern going on here. If you missed this part of Harry Styles' 12-show concert series at Wembley Stadium, he gave fans maybe a little sneak peek during the final night. He was doing As It Was, and he dropped to his knees, looked down, and realized, like my friend Jason, his fly was unzipped. Jason's fly, I feel like, is always unzipped.
5: All the time.
3: He calmly looked, took a moment to compose himself, zip it up for nearly 90,000 fans, but they all just started cheering, just like going at it. One joked, he almost gave over 90,000 people a free view of his premium package. Another said, wouldn't be Harry if his fly wasn't open somewhere on the tour. So I guess he also has that issue going on. Someone else brave enough to admit they turned down Taylor Swift and Travis Kelce's wedding invite, but it's Charles Barkley and he cares about literally nothing. He said he was invited to the July 3rd wedding, but he politely passed. He said, I don't go to weddings and funerals. I did get an invite. I politely declined. I thought it was going to be a crap show. He's probably not wrong there. He said that it's just too much. I just want to hang out. I want to play golf. I don't want to dress up and all that other stuff. He wasn't the only one to admit this. I mean, Robert Pattinson was filming. His girl still went, Suki Waterhouse. But Ryan Seacrest most notably recently said he decided to work attending the
0: wedding. They just threw a dart at a list of names. Charles Barkley? I mean, I would invite Charles Barkley to my wedding. I love Charles Barkley. He's probably my favorite athlete, my favorite celebrity, former athlete. But, I mean, I don't
3: He said he's close with the brothers.
0: He said he met Taylor once.
3: Yeah, but he said Travis and Jason he's friends with. I don't know.
0: Dean Blandino was at the Taylor Swift wedding.
3: Who the hell is that?
0: Right. It's the guy they go to during an NFL game for the rules analysis.
3: Dean Dandino?
0: Dean Blandino. Don't be like, I don't know if that was a touchdown. I don't know about that penalty. Offensive pass interference. Let's go to Dean Blandino.
3: Oh, that guy
0: was at Taylor Swift. Like, this is what I mean. They had a real wedding, and then they had a fake wedding, and the fake wedding was so they could invite a gazillion people. Yeah. So Dean Blandino could go, because Dean Blandino did not make it to the real wedding.
3: That's a name. Shout out to Dean Blandino.
0: Dean Blandino.
3: Okay, shout out.
0: And I'm like, what is he doing there?
6: You're going to hate my wedding. I just know it, because I'm inviting everybody. Everybody. The doorman downstairs that greets y'all every morning.
3: Who's like the most random type of person you can think of? You obviously don't say a name, but is there like a random category of a person that you're...
6: Just everybody. I invited the nail lady yesterday. You know, like, I want everyone to be there. That's why I understand Taylor's theory of like, let's have fun. Let's everyone come together and have fun. What I don't like, though, and don't do this to me, if you're not coming to my wedding, I don't need you to tell the world why you didn't. You chose not to come. Like, I didn't want to put on a suit, so I'm not going.
3: Right.
6: That's so rude.
3: Right.
0: Well, but they asked for this. By inviting 1,000+ people to your wedding, you're asking, and then making it, and they didn't necessarily do this. The media kind of made it into what it is, but like, they could have just said we had a private wedding and this is over.
6: Yes.
0: But they didn't.
6: No.
0: This is why I think there's more to the story, because they could have very easily just said weeks later, we did it. It's done. It's over. And then this whole thing is done. And
3: how do you hide that, though? All those celebrities going into MSG?
0: I'm saying we never do that part. I'm saying we just get married.
3: Oh, yeah.
0: And then we say, we got married. And then that's it.
6: Then all my friends are mad at me. Dingbag Dino is mad that he didn't get an invite. You know? Like, let the man in the wedding.
3: Well, Dino dee-dabba-doody.
6: Right.
0: But I think they kind of asked for this because they made it the social event of the decade.
6: Yes.
0: And yeah.
3: It was our royal wedding, okay?
0: Yeah, okay.
3: If you want to catch up on anything you missed from the show, by the way, you can always do that on the free iHeartRadio app. Search the Fred Show On Demand. Set us as a preset if you can and click the highlights tab.
0: By the way, none of y'all listen to me, you know, and I turn out to be right a lot of the times, but I have this story for you, and I've been holding on to it for this very moment, Kiki.
6: Oh, boy.
0: Some couples who pour huge amounts of time, money, and emotional energy into planning a wedding or other major life events may wind up on a dinghy called the soulmate in the ocean. No, they may wind up less satisfied in their marriages.
6: Oh, yes.
0: Wait a minute. Oh, so you're, but that's what you're doing.
6: Yeah.
0: Every time you invite Abraham from the parking garage, who's a lovely guy, and he'll give you a lot of life advice, and he'll also go through the buffet and tell you which items you should eat and which ones you shouldn't, the way that he analyzes my lunch every day. But as I go to my car every day, what's in the bag? You know what, Abraham?
3: Leave me alone.
0: We're not all going to be skinny and good looking like you. I don't want to hear it, okay? Mm. But that every time you do that, you're adding, you know, however much money to the budget and that much more pressure to make this thing huge. And then I think it becomes less about what it is and more about this event that you're planning.
6: I know. And the thing about it, though, if you ever become less satisfied in your marriage or whatever, you leave and do another one, you know?
0: Okay.
6: Yeah.
0: The idea is that some couples become so focused on creating the perfect event. I'm talking to you. That they neglect the relationship itself. And when the big day is over, reality doesn't match the buildup, leading to disappointment. This is the whole premise of The Bachelor, by the way, is that reality doesn't match. This is why none of the Bachelor relationships work. If you've been listening for a while, you've heard this theory. It's because the buildup, it's, look at this. We're going to the Maldives. Oh, my gosh, you're going to propose to me with Kane Brown singing a song on top of the Everglades, you know, whatever. I don't know. On top of Mount Everest.
3: On top of the Everglades.
0: We climbed to the top of Mount Everest, and here's Gavin DeGraw to sing, you know, whatever.
1: Yes.
3: I'd say yes.
6: Right.
0: My favorite was that one season where they did that, like where they had I forget who it was. It was like was it Chris Lane? Who was it? It was a country singer.
3: I know Russell D has done it, but...
0: Oh, no, I'm trying to think. It was... who's kind of Dirty Birdie? He's a good-looking guy. We interviewed him one time. He gets with everybody. He used to get with
3: Dirty
0: everybody.
3: Birdie.
0: Country singer. But anyway, they Sam had him... Bullet?
6: Riley Green?
0: I don't remember who it was, but they had the person. They go into a theater, and it's like, look, I have a country singer right here for you, and we're going to dance. The country singer hooked up with the girl.
6: Oh!
0: They had slept together.
1: Oh, no.
0: So country singer's like...
6: Oh, that's messy.
0: He up there with his guitar, like, and of course he knew, you know, and I think they probably...
3: Dustin Lynch?
0: I don't know who it was.
3: Oh, okay. Sorry.
0: He's a good-looking guy, though. But this is why it doesn't work, because it's like, oh, look, here's, we dug up Elvis, and he's singing, and then Jesus showed up, and then, mm-hmm. you know, wow, isn't this amazing? And then a helicopter comes and picks you up, and then it's all over, and you wind up in El Paso, nice place, but you wind up in El Paso with Tom, who works at the car dealership, and you're living in an apartment. You're like, wait, what happened to the Everglades? What happened to the alligators that were all in tandem, you know, and the drones and everything else?
3: What?
0: And I think that's why people wind up unhappy, because it was all fun and games until you actually had to live the life. Let's not get caught up in the event, Kiki. I need a lifelong happiness thing going on from you.
6: Yeah, I mean, at this point, we've been together lifelong.
3: Right, I was going to say, like, this is lifelong.
6: Yeah, we've already done this, so it's really an anniversary party.
3: Yes!
6: But yeah, I like to party, and I want to have fun. So,
3: do your thing, queen.
6: You know I am.
0: Researchers found that happier marriages tend to be built on everyday habits, shared experiences, and quality time rather than one-time milestone events. In other words, a strong marriage comes from investing in the relationship after the wedding, not just the wedding itself.
6: That's true.
0: That kind of seems obvious, but...
6: Mm-hmm. It's true. It's true.
0: I can see people getting so caught up in the event that they lose sight of the fact that after the event, you've got at least 3 to 5 years that you have to survive before you hit the national average and get divorced.
6: Right. And a lot of bills, probably, after you...
0: Well, that's another thing.
6: That.
0: Yeah, yeah, spend, and then it's
3: so
0: like,
3: easy to spend.
0: You know what? Your dishes are in the sink, and I owe the photographer $1,500.
6: Right.
0: Get your dishes out of the sink and pay the photographer the $1,500.
6: You sound like me. Court.
3: Good morning, babe. Stop using the credit card.
6: Yeah, there you go.
0: Was there any kind of letdown for you after your wedding where it was all over and you're like, oh, wait? It was Chase Rice. That's who it was. It was Chase Rice. Good-looking guy, but Chase Rice is he had a nice run. Maybe he's still running. I don't know.
4: Honestly, no, I don't think so. I mean, I had like a very low key wedding because I knew that what I wanted to do after the, well, I had to give birth after the wedding. So that was step number one, was have my baby.
3: Yeah.
4: But we wanted to like buy our house and do a couple things and everything, you know, upgrade a little bit. So like that was my priority. But I feel like people, what I'm seeing, and I think this doesn't apply to Kiki or people like that, but I do feel like people want the wedding, right? And they don't want the marriage, or they want the baby shower. They want that, but they don't want to raise a kid. They want a baby, but they don't want like a teenager, you know what I'm saying? Or like when the kid grows up. So mm-hmm. I think that's a big problem that we're seeing today. You get what I'm saying?
0: I can see getting so caught up in like my, you know, a year from now, my wedding and planning, and it's me. It's all about, and no offense, but it's all about me. And then the day comes and this is amazing. And then the next day, it's like the party you have at your house where it's a blast while it's happening. You wake up the next day and your house is trash and you're like, now I got to clean this up. Yeah.
6: So no parties.
1: iHeart Radio music.
0: Oh, wait. Oh, what is that? Who's talking?
3: Love the song.
0: I want to hear the damn song, not the man talking. Why is the man talking?
3: It's iHeart Radio.
0: Yeah, see? I think this is the thing. Like, homeboy, someone's texting us about this. It was Victoria on Peter's season.
3: Oh, yep. The Canadian.
0: And I hope the producers didn't tell him, but they knew. Or maybe nobody knew.
5: In a big Montana sky. Driven up and down a coast.
0: Yeah. But it's like, oh.
3: London, Paris.
0: They rented out this theater, and he's like, oh, let's go. And they do this slow dance. And here's Chase Rice up there singing this song. And the whole time, he's like, I hit it.

0: this weekend.
1: Right.
0: So,
1: oh, yeah. Like, you can go to hers if you can go to that.
2: Kiki, I've been cheering you on since you were born. We became close. On the show, we had the same birthday. I was devastated that I learned about the engagement well after it happened.
3: Oh, my
2: I was devastated. I'm so happy for you. You know how I feel about this, and now I have statistics to back up my theory. Is that I think people get so caught up in these big weddings, and the weddings are really about everybody else because you're trying to impress everybody else, and you spend all this money because we got to have the fireworks show, and I better get my cup engraved while I'm there with my initials on it.
0: Keychains.
2: Oh, yeah. Let me tell you, if you didn't get the premium chairs,
3: I'll never forget it. What color would you like, gold or silver?
2: Gold, obviously. Okay. Which one's more expensive?
3: Well, they're all expensive.
2: And my point is, people get so caught up in this stuff, and then they spend all this money, and it's very stressful, and then it's over, and it's like, wait a minute. I think we lost the point. The plot of the story got lost.
3: You're not wrong. I'll tell you that. Okay. You are not wrong. But a girl like me doesn't care.
2: Yep.
3: And you don't have this party.
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0: Why not? I woke up in the city.
23: Like, I'm at a point in my life where I don't, if there's any chance that leaving the house is a dangerous activity, if there's any chance that we might find ourselves banging on the door of a 24-hour Dunkin' that's not open, if we're finding ourselves in a position where the public bathroom is going to be a mandatory experience, yeah, then I probably am not leaving the house. That's where I'm at in my life.
24: If I followed that rule, I'd never be here.
0: The Fred Show is on.
23: Yeah, 9 hours, no bathroom. And it's not that I did it on purpose. Like, I'm not going to say I'm proud of it, but
24: no, that's
23: it's
24: amazing.
23: An amazing skill that I have.
24: Your pelvic floor is so strong.
23: Thank you. A lot of people have said that about me, on my pelvic floor. By the way, have you seen the other internet trend? This one I can't stand. The people who sit in the back of the airplane and the second the seatbelt sign goes off, they like are wearing like their Ray-Ban, you know, glasses, meta glasses, and they run to the front to get so they can be the first to get off the plane to deboard, even though they're in the back. So it'll be like the whole challenge is it'll be like ding, and then they'll go running. And people just like the people in first class are like, like, where did you come from? And in order to do that, as you know, in order to do that, you have to be aggressive because we live in a wild world now. We live in a society where there is no order. Yes. And the airport is a lawless land. The airport is a lawless land. And I don't know when this happened that we decided that we don't adopt any rules anymore. People zigzagging. There's no order.
1: It's every other, you guys. Like, it's okay.
23: First of all, on the plane, it's every other. And it's row. It's the row from front to back. I'm sorry. You know, I'm sorry if you weren't in first class.
1: Don't be sorry.
23: Most of us aren't, so it doesn't matter. But, like, if you're in row 10, you are getting... Row 15 is not getting off before row 10. It's just not.
3: Right. Sit down, clown.
23: Thank you. Let
3: the people who have a connecting flight, if we're delayed, let them off.
1: Mm-hmm.
3: I was on a plane the other day, and, we were delayed leaving. And so it made them super late for their connecting flight. And it's like people would move out their way. Like, let the family off. I can't stand it.
1: Mm-hmm. I agree.
23: But, like, next time you go to, whatever airport, doesn't matter. Go to O'Hare, right? And you like you go through security and you stand there and there's like that, if you're flying American, there's that corridor with all the flags. You know, you got all the flags and they just watch. You're supposed to, if I'm going one way, it's like the road, the sidewalk. If I'm going one way, I'm on the right. If you're going the other way, you're on the left. Oh, no. It's just, we're just zigzagging. We're walking upstream. We're doing what, it's a wild world. I get off the plane now, it's an obstacle course.
1: Yeah. Mm-hmm.
23: It's really upsetting.
1: Yep.
23: And I don't know when we stop following the rules or stop caring about one another. And then they'll look at people, or people will be walking and then they'll just stop to look at their phone. I'm almost run into people before because I'm walking behind them. They just, if you're going to stop, everybody knows you got to go to the side.
1: Pull over.
23: Thank you. Morning, Kaylin.
1: Good morning.
23: It feels good to get that off my chest. Thank you, Jason.
8: Oh, yeah, no problem.
23: Thank you, Paulina.
1: Hey, you're so welcome.
23: Hi, Kiki.
3: Good morning.
23: Showbiz 1450 in the showdown. You can win in about 20 minutes waiting by the phone. Is new. The Entertainment Report is coming up.
9: Yeah, they talk about it.
14: Yeah, they talk better than they type.
9: They talk about it. Talk about it.
14: These are the radio blogs on The Fred Show.
23: Like we're writing in our diaries, except we say them aloud. We call them blogs. Kiki's got one go.
3: Yes. Dear blog, I want to know if I'm alone on this. Are there certain group chats in your cell phone that you have just completely given up on? Like, I refuse to open it. I don't have the heart to leave the chat because it notifies everyone that you're making this grand exit. And I think that's a little dramatic. Yeah, like, I feel like that's a little shady, a little dramatic. But, like, I refuse. And I'm not looking at it. I've tried to silence the notifications. They went dark for a while. And then they just started popping up again. I'm like, I did not ask for this. But I have just given up on a few group chats. And I feel like sometimes group chats in a text message thread can be overwhelming. Like, everyone does not need to respond. You know, like, let someone be the captain, you know, it is what it is. I'm tired and I've given up.
23: Yeah. Group chats to me are like most events where I want to be included, but I don't want to be in it.
3: Same. Yes.
23: Like I want to know that people would like my input in a group chat. I also want no obligation to have to deal with that. Like, I'm in one right now for this wedding I have to go to tonight. Shout out to Gary and Maria getting married tonight. I hate you, by the way. I hate you. I hate you, actually. Getting married in Florida on a Friday night on a boat, some kind of boat, and suits are required. And it's a record heat, I believe, there. It's 90, I think it's 90 degrees right now, and like 4,000% humidity.
8: Whoa.
23: So I'm having to like rush to go to work and then fly there so that I can go to his wedding. I can't stand him for this. If you're going to get married on a boat on a Friday night, I think you should make it. I think it should be shorts and t-shirts. That's what I think. That's what I think about them. But there's a group chat about it with all the people who are attending.
3: Yes.
23: And I woke up this morning and I silenced the notifications because it was ding, ding, ding, ding, ding, ding, ding. Because it's a funny group of funny people and a group of media people, too. So everybody's got a little one-up. And I got a couple in there, too. I'll be honest.
1: Right.
23: I got
1: in the mix. Off every now and again.
23: I got myself in there with a couple little funnies every now and again. But I woke up this morning, 75 messages that I luckily didn't hear. Otherwise, it would have been all night because they're off today. So they were out last night having a good old time in Fort Lauderdale like it's nothing.
3: Yeah.
23: Sending pictures and all this. I wake up today at 4 o'clock in the morning. There it is. 70 messages.
3: It's overwhelming. It's overwhelming. Someone in the group chat that I'm ignoring currently, they actually texted the group and said, whose number is this? And, like, I still didn't respond. And so other people started responding, like, that's Kiki. And I was just like, I'm not. I can't open this.
1: What kind of group is it?
3: One of them is for my class reunion, which I have... I was the class president, but I'm not. I don't have the time or the effort. And then another one is a church group chat from a church, and God bless these little ladies.
23: And you want no part in faith?
3: No, like it's, like we don't need every morning good morning with a prayer and all this.
23: I do. Can you add me to that one? Because I could. Most days, a little prayer would be nice before I come in here.
3: No.
23: Might be really helpful for my overall well-being. Waiting by the phone, why did somebody get ghosted after Huntrix? In 3 minutes, Fred's show.

0: Bob Show.
1: Ben, good morning. Welcome to the program. How are you?
2: Hey, good morning, guys. I'm doing good. How are you?
1: Doing all right. What's going on with this woman? Is it Katrina?
2: Yeah, Katrina.
1: Okay, Katrina. So you met Katrina. We got to know how. I want to know everything. How did you meet Katrina? Tell us about any dates that you've been on, and then why you think you're being ghosted.
2: Yeah, man. I met Katrina at a bar and got her number, and it was so serendipitous. Like, we went out on a really fun, like, drinks date, got nice cocktails, and, like, really vibed, and there was so much chemistry, and I couldn't wait to see her again, but then she ghosted. Okay. And, I don't really understand why, because there was so much, I don't know, there's potential, and, yeah, such good vibes between us.
1: Are we going back to in-person, like speaking to people one-on-one? Because this is, this is the second or third of these that we've had in the last couple of weeks where people actually approached someone and spoke to them in the wild and didn't do something, you know, digital, like an app or a DM or something like that. So you, which I think is great because you, as I say all the time, you can gauge the chemistry. Like, you know a lot more when you meet someone in person.
3: Yes.
1: If it has the potential to go anywhere, then you do on the app, and then you go on the date, only to find out, you know, pretty quickly there's no chemistry. So I guess I'm surprised that this happened, but let's call Katrina in just a second. Ben, you'll be on the phone at the same time. We're going to ask some questions on your behalf. And the hope is that we can figure out what's going on, why she's not calling you, straighten things out, and then set you guys up on another date, okay?
2: Okay, thanks, man.
1: All right, you've got to hear what happens next in part two of Waiting by the Phone right after Zara Larsson back in 2 minutes on The Fred Show. And we're commercial free. Oh, and it's Friday, too.

0: Zara Larson, the Fred Show is on. Hey, Ben.
1: Hey.
0: Let's call Katrina. You guys, you met in the wild. You met at a bar, and I guess you exchanged numbers, and then you went on a date, cocktails. You thought it went really well. You thought there was chemistry. You were excited about this, but you've reached out to her for another date, and she is not responding. She hasn't reached out to you at all. You think you're being ghosted. You want to know why.
1: Yeah, I'm clueless.
0: All right. Well, let's call Katrina now. Good luck, Ben.
2: Hello?
0: Hi, is this Katrina?
2: Hi, yes.
0: Hi, Katrina. Good morning. My name is Fred. I'm calling from the Fred Show. The whole crew is here, and I have to tell you that we are on the radio right now, and I would need your permission to continue with the call. Can we chat for just a second on the air? Would you mind?
2: Okay.
0: Well, thank you. See, look at this. She actually seems happy about this, which is very uncommon. But people are usually like, what did I just get myself into? But Katrina, thank you. We're calling on behalf of a guy named Ben, who we just spoke to. Oh. And I guess you met him at a bar and you guys went on a date. Do you remember him? It sounds like maybe you do.
2: Yeah, I do.
0: Okay, so what happened with him? Because he told us that you guys had met and that he, you know, was attracted to you. I guess he approached you at a bar and you guys exchanged numbers and went on a date. He said that went well, in his opinion. There was great chemistry. And he's surprised that he hasn't heard from you, nor have you responded to him. But it sounds like there's another side of the story here. So what happened?
2: It's funny. He seems very clueless about, you know, the whole situation. We met through, like, mutual friends and... We go on this date. Everything seems nice, but I'm, like, not able to get to his social media. So I ask a friend of mine who knows him, like, through all the people that we somehow know each other through, if I could see his socials because they follow each other. And it turns out he has a wife or, like, a girlfriend and a kid. And I was, oh.
0: Yeah, you're not supposed to do that.
3: A minor detail one would want to know, you know.
0: Okay, so, all right, so you meet this guy. Turns out that you know a lot of the same people. And then you're doing the snooping thing, which, I mean, look, everybody does it. Everyone goes, whether you've just met someone or whatever. Usually before a date, you'll go and try and see what you can find out about them on Google. I think that's very honest. You weren't able to find him, so you're like, hey, give me his stuff. And then, what did you use, like, their phone or something, their account to go look at it?
2: Yeah.
0: Okay. And no point did any of these other people, I mean, not that it's not their fault, but no one said, like, hey, why are you so curious about my friend who's married with a kid?
2: Well, it was like, you know, I guess in this, the 6 degrees of separation, I'm like the fifth degree. So I know someone who knows someone who knows someone. But it's not like, oh, I said I'm going out with Ben. And everybody's like, oh, well, don't you know he has a girlfriend? Like, you know, it's kind of separated. But instead of ghosting him, I actually asked him about it. So I'm surprised he's calling you saying I ghosted him.
0: Yeah, wait a minute. Hold on a second. I forgot to mention that Ben is here. I get very forgetful, get caught up in the story. And it, Ben, wait a minute. So you say you have no idea why this woman wouldn't call you again. You forgot to mention the girlfriend and the kid and the fact that she asked you about it. I mean,
2: oh, it gets better.
0: Oh, it gets better. Hold on. You know what, then, Ben? You hold on a minute.
4: I love a story time.
0: Yeah. No, right, Katrina. Right. Well, first of all, what did he say when you asked him about it?
2: He was like, no, that's not true. Like, you don't know the whole story. You know, we're, like, in an open relationship. She knows about this. Like, here I have a video from her saying that she's okay with it. He pulls out, and I kid you not, the craziest, most AI-generated video I have ever seen in my whole life. Of his girlfriend saying it's her and that she gives me permission and him permission to see each other and how she thinks it'd be so good for him and, like, you know, she thinks
0: what?
2: I'm great.
0: Woman wow. Like me would be- he used business. AI. He made an AI video of his girlfriend saying, endorsing the fact that he could go out with other women. Ben, what are we doing?
1: No. No, it wasn't AI. That was her. I promise.
0: Okay. Right. AI is pretty good, but I think you know.
3: You can tell.
0: Right. When the lips and the voice don't match, like when it's just a face and the lips are like on top of the face and moving. I mean, come on, man. You use ChatGPT. Use Claude or whatever. Did Paulina do it for you?
4: Hey, don't involve me. I would never.
1: No, I totally didn't. It was my girlfriend, and, you know. We are in an open relationship, so I wasn't doing anything wrong.
0: Okay, but we've been over this. We've been over this before, Ben. If you're in an open relationship, fine. Then you wouldn't need AI to endorse it, and then you wouldn't need a video to say it's okay. And then also, that's something that you should disclose to someone you're dating ahead of time. Like, you would say to them from the beginning, "Hey, by the way, I'm polyamorous," or whatever the terms are. Because I don't think that Katrina needs to find out via social media that's hidden through somebody else that she's dating a guy who's in a relationship, because she has a right to say, no, that's not for me.
1: We've been open for so long that it's become like second nature, you know?
0: Okay.
1: And I don't bring it up, I guess, subconsciously, because, you know, I'm not trying to be deceitful or anything, I promise. Like, it's just, it doesn't come to mind because, you know, we've been open for so long. Bro, and then I date all the time.
0: You have a whole girlfriend and kid. Like, I think that's something that you need to be mindful to disclose to people off the top. Because, again, maybe that's not, maybe they don't really feel like sharing you with a whole ass girlfriend and a child.
1: It's never been a problem before, guys. Like, I think you're making it a bigger deal than it needs to be.
0: Katrina, let me ask you this. And what's up with the AI video? Like, we would like, why are we skimming over that?
3: It's never been a problem. He has a video ready.
2: I swear to God. Either this was an AI video or this one was being held hostage because she did not blink once and she hardly moved. So that
3: didn't even pay for the good AI.
0: Yeah, I mean, you got to get the subscription if you want the
4: Get the pro.
0: And then Katrina, I mean, don't you think, as I was saying, like, would you have wanted to date him if you had known that he was in a relationship with someone else, even if it's open? I mean, even if it's okay what he's doing on his end, which I'm questioning whether it is, because why are we carrying around AI videos of people saying that it's okay? But would you have wanted to pursue that if you had known about even the open relationship and the kid?
2: I mean, honestly, I think that's just like too much for me right now. Like, I was looking for something like, you know, fun. I don't want to like have a really serious relationship right now, which is why I went on like a few small dates with him. And now he's sending me AI videos of his girlfriend saying that like we should be together. That's too much on so many different fronts.
0: Okay. And Ben, you're saying that was really her. Was she holding up like a newspaper? And, you know, I mean, because I've never heard of this. I've never heard of someone in an open relationship that carries around a video saying, "Hey, no, Katrina, it's okay. You can date my man."
2: She didn't even say my name.
0: Also, it's just a generic AI. We didn't even customize.
5: Insert name here.
0: Yeah, if we're using AI, then we can customize, man. Come on. This is rookie stuff.
1: Actually, I think you guys are painting me out to be some weird bad guy. I'm not. It was my girlfriend, and it was not generic, I promise.
0: Okay. All right.
1: Well, was like, you know, she was so cool and down that she was like, yeah, let me just clear the air so you and this girl can keep going out. She goes out with her people.
0: I think there are a number of number of layers of issues here. But Katrina, the most important thing is, based on all of this, would you like to see him again? Because Ben apparently, okay. Well, maybe you'll get a video. You might get a text later from his girlfriend encouraging this.
2: Yeah, I'll look out for that.
0: All right. Not going to work out. Ben, I don't know what's going on really with the AI and whatever, but I think that you could avoid all of this if you just say up front what you're into and what you're trying to do. Because it sounds like maybe she would have gone for it if it hadn't gotten so weird.
1: I didn't make it weird. It was all real.
0: Okay.
1: I think you guys are just, making fun of me for no reason.
0: No one's making fun of you, dude. It's just, well, yes, I am, actually. Yeah. The AI is making fun of you.
4: But
0: it's, this isn't working organically for anybody. But look, Katrina, thank you for answering. Good luck to you, Ben. Best of luck to you as well. Get the premium subscription.
3: Hello.
0: You got to get the
4: pro, the whatever it is.
0: Yeah, the pro, like, get the pro level, man. This
4: get
0: might
4: you,
0: work.
4: A little AI assistant.
0: Yes. Yeah, go on YouTube. Take some lessons or something.
1: Hey, look, I think you guys are just giving poly people a bad rep. You know, I'm not doing anything wrong.
0: No, I think poly people might be screaming at the radio going, you're making us look bad with your fake endorsement. Okay, anyway, look, Ben, good luck to you, ma'am.
1: Okay, thanks. You too.
0: The Entertainment Report at $1,400 with Showbiz. 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

0: on The Fred Show.
1: Taylor Frankie Paul, remember her? She's returning to The Secret Lives of Mormon Wives for its turbulent fifth season, but her participation will be limited. Word is she's filming in the intro credits over the next 2 days. I'm not sure if she's going to film anything else, meaning actually she's not going to do Final Confessional from her, so she's not going to be able to react on the second half of the season. This is a major development. Remember, production on season 5 this same season was halted temporarily on the Hulu show mid-March following a really heated blow-up between Taylor and ex-Dakota Mortensen during filming. Since then, she has been locked in heated custody battles with both Dakota as well as her ex-husband Tate Paul over their 3 shared children. Fellow Secret Lives stars Jesse Draper, Whitney Levitt, Jen Affleck, Layla Taylor, and more got together, though, and filmed a clip yesterday without Taylor. Fred, did you see this?
2: No.
1: The Mom Talk crew?
2: No.
1: And they danced around to Big Time Rush and said that they're surviving. So, of course, they're telling us they're surviving with a dance routine. Taylor, then...
2: That's what I always do. When I'm in a real deep mental crisis, I do a dance routine.
1: Exactly.
3: Same.
1: Yeah, cry and dance. Taylor hopped in the comments and said, looks like thriving to me. I'll show you surviving. So we better watch this season. Hearing they are hopeful we will get a season 6 as well, but they haven't pulled the trigger yet. I think they need to see like how all of this is going to go. Jason, have you tried the new, my hype beast, have you tried the new Kylie Jenner Duncan collab?
4: I did.
1: You did? Okay.
4: I tried the candy pineapple something refresher.
2: Sounds okay. Like my teeth are going to fall out if I get that.
1: Okay, so the King Kylie collection, yeah, they already fell out, was a nod to her old era where she was wearing all that colored lipstick and wigs. And so it features, and you tell me which one you got, the candy pink lemonade refresher.
4: Got that one.
1: You got the lemonade?
4: Yeah.
1: Okay,
4: yes,
1: so that's pink pineapple flavors mixed with lemonade and dragon fruit pieces. So
4: that's
1: what's
4: what
1: your
4: I didn't understand review? What the top thing was.
1: Okay.
4: Like,
1: the top
4: I guess,
1: layer.
4: Yeah. Yeah, like I guess it dragon. What if dragon fruit pieces? Like,
1: yeah, is it a real dragon fruit? I don't know.
3: Right.
4: Yeah. Like it's not giving their chopping dragon fruit up in there, but maybe I don't know.
2: You know, I love Dunkin', but I don't really go through their produce when I go. You know, in the morning when I
1: do you like it?
4: Right.
1: Do you recommend it?
4: I love lemonade and I love sour things. It was almost way too sour for me.
1: Okay, too sour. Then
3: what color was it?
4: It was like multicolored, so it was like pink on the top going into yellow on the bottom. So you might love it. It was like 2 highlighters in 1.
2: Oh,
3: yeah. I would love that.
2: Yeah. Hey, get one for Geeky Stat.
1: Right. Yeah. Or you could get the vanilla pink cloud latte. It's a twist on a classic French vanilla, but with colorful strawberry cold foam and the pink lemon drop sun cloud lemonade.
3: Oh, no, that's
1: which,
3: me.
1: Yeah, that's Geeky, which is a creamy lemonade mixed with oat milk and topped with the same pink strawberry cold foam. So that is out now if you want to try those. And if you want to try us, anything you missed, Fred Show on demand on the free iHeartRadio app.
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1: Showbiz!
2: Good morning.
3: Shelly.
2: Get all fancy. Good morning.
3: Hey, look, this is getting big, and I again.
2: It is, I know.
3: It's getting very large. It's getting very large, Jason. It's getting big.
4: Oh, yeah, it is.
3: It's exciting. This is very exciting for me.
4: Wow.
3: 1450, 25 straight. You've won this game 1,180 times. I have a theory about this. I have a couple theories about you playing this game. One is that once you got the game locked in, like once you've won, then I think you stop trying. And you say that's not true, but I do think that's true. And then the second thing is I think you really are stepping up now that we've got, like, big money on the line. You are laser focused and locked in.
2: I'm trying. I'm really trying because I do. I want the pot to get big.
3: Yeah, well, that's what we're going to do.
2: More fun.
3: We're going to try and do that right now. Alicia, is that you?
5: Yes, it is.
3: Good morning. Thanks for being a part of the 13. We appreciate you. Give me a fun fact about you.
5: Fun fact, I'm a boy mom to three. So they keep me busy all day, every day.
3: I bet. What are their names and how old are they?
5: So it's Brian, Bryson, and Brayden. They are 11, 12, and 3.
3: Okay, yeah, you are busy. That's right. Now, the 11, 12, and 3. Right, the 3-year-old sounds like a date night. Is that how that went down?
5: He was actually the plant one.
3: Oh, really?
5: Yeah. The older two that were like, surprise!
3: Hey, okay. All right. Well, good for all of them. Let's play the game. $1,450, 25 straight wins for Shelly. Good luck, you guys.
2: All right, Alicia, good luck.
5: All right.
3: Off Shelly goes Shelly. To the boof poof. She cannot hear these questions. Alicia, question number one for you. A teaser of the final chapter of this sci-fi movie series starring Timothée Chalamet and Zendaya dropped this week. What movie franchise is it?
5: Dune.
3: Which singer began his Wanted Man World Tour this week?
5: Ricky Martin. I don't know.
3: Justin Verlander said that he's retiring from this sport after the 2026 season. What sport is it?
5: Soccer?
3: Which low-budget horror movie is making money and breaking records during its career?

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0: And for adults with type 2 diabetes and known heart disease, Jardiance can lower the risk of cardiovascular death too. 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

0: were like connecting the wire to DJ Neurotic or something. Paulina walks in here and says, I need 45 seconds. I go, well, you want me to just tap dance for 45 seconds? I'm just tap.
1: Hey.
2: Yeah, go ahead.
1: What you got to do, man?
0: Well, that's what I guess what we're doing. We're tap dancing right now. Hey, look, it's Friday. I need the Friday throwback dance party. I must have it right now.
2: We all need it.
3: Do you have a tweed suit for tonight?
0: Tweed would be awful. I
3: don't know. A tweed hat? Like, what are you wearing?
0: I'm going linen.
2: What is tweed?
1: Smart.
0: I'm going linen. But it's going to look all wrinkled for this wedding I have to go to tonight.
3: No, what? Linen looks cool when it's like a little casual. Ooh,
0: yeah. Does it though?
2: Yeah. Is it white linen?
1: Especially on a boat.
0: It's not white. I'm not going full Miami Vice. Like, ooh, no, like I'm not. It's a white, white linen.
1: To a wedding.
0: On a boat?
1: Yes.
3: Show us your suit.
0: Nationally syndicated radio broadcast. Am I supposed to, like, do you want me to play another song while we attach the wire to DJ Neurotic? Like, what are we doing?
2: Do you want me to perform for you?
3: What are you guys doing this
0: week? I'm going to jump out of a window.
3: No, I was
0: on vacation for, 9 days, and now I want to jump out of a window again.
2: No.
0: Well, here, give me a throwback song that you'd like to hear. I hope he didn't play. He's not going to play it in the Friday throwback dance party coming up. What would you like to hear? And I'll play a song. By the way, it's been more than 45 seconds.
3: Oh, boy. Remember, it's Friday.
1: Yes.
3: I would like to hear I'm Sprung.
0: You want to hear I'm Sprung? Hold on a second.
3: Okay. No.
0: I assume that we have that.
2: We're going to pass the ox around.
3: Yeah. Oh, I would love that.
0: That's what we're about. That's honestly, we're there. We're going to,
3: yeah.
0: Do we not have I'm Sprung?
3: Okay.
0: We do. Do you want the clean or the intro version or the...
2: Oh, it's good to go.
0: Oh, it is?
3: Oh, yeah. Man.
0: Are we sure...
1: Neurotic,
0: it looks exactly the same. Okay, now, so you know what? We weren't good to go.
2: Oh.
0: We were not good to go.

0: Jason and Wesley and Jalen. Thank you to all the people who texted, all the people who have us on for our Friday tradition.
1: Kalen's Entertainment Report is on The Fred Show.
2: Just have time for a couple of quick TV and movie updates. American Horror Story is bringing back probably its most popular storyline. The witches are back for season 13. It was a fan favorite. It was Coven. People from the OG are back, and then they're adding some new ones like Cara Delevingne as well. Even bigger news for longtime fans, Jessica Lange is returning for the first time since 2018. We're getting that September 24th for spooky season. If you thought House of Dragon was moving too slow, I'm hearing that season 3 fixes that in a big way, kicks off with one of the biggest battles of the franchise, so it's going to be a good third season. Season 4 is when the whole series will end, I'm hearing. And lastly, this one's for me. Warner Brothers is making another Free Willy, and I'm nervous for them to touch it.
0: We don't do anything new anymore, do we?
2: I know, we really don't.
0: We just go back in the vault minus 30 years or 25 years, and then we just do it again, and
2: totally.
0: We assume that people didn't know it ever happened the first time, I guess.
2: I don't know if they can make it as pure as it was the first time for us 90s kids, but I love that movie, and, you know, Free Willy. I don't know. I'm scared it's going to look too real, like the whale.
3: Right.
2: Or
3: we need Michael Jackson here in that shirt with the wind blowing. Like, it has to be right.
2: I know.
0: It's going to be AI Willy, like the waiting by the phone with the AI authorization to cheat. That's I don't need AI.
2: Creative.
0: I don't want AI Willy. I don't want it.
2: They're getting very creative. If you want to catch up on any of the reports from today or any of the show this week or any week, the Fred Show on Demand is always how you do that. Just type on the free iHeartRadio app. It's Friday. Bye-bye. Yeah.
0: Mm-hmm. Monday on the show, Kiki's Court. Do you know?
3: Of course I know. What?
0: Okay. Bottom bump.
3: Girl, not in my classroom.
0: Not in her classroom.
3: That's right.
0: Absolutely not. Waiting by the phone on Monday. We're up to $1,500. We show up his Shelly in the showdown and the fun fact. We'll do it next. Stay here. I pushed
1: Get
0: the button.
1: Up, wake up.
0: What
1: more
0: the
1: Fred
0: hell?
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2: This Friday's testing me, okay? I got to wear a tweed suit on a boat in Florida in 4 hours.
3: Yeah, you're going through it.
2: I got a time machine. I got to teleport myself, okay? The satellites don't work. The buttons don't work. I'm
3: wrapping this
4: technical
3: early.
4: Producer's
2: and
4: not
2: then
4: working.
2: I got passive-aggressive texting this morning.
3: Yeah.
2: I really was hoping the people I spent every morning with would wish me a happy birthday from Nancy. I did it twice! Paulina, stand up and sing her a happy birthday right now.
3: Oh,
2: while I watch.
3: Put your hand on your heart.
4: I was about to say.
2: Put your hand on your heart.
4: Happy birthday.
2: You back her up.
3: She's really doing it.
5: Happy birthday, girl.
4: Yeah. Happy birthday to Nancy. Can you hear this? Happy birthday to you.
5: Go, Nancy. Oh. It's your birthday.
2: Yeah.
5: Go, Nancy.
2: Yeah.
5: It's your birthday.
2: Yeah.
5: Hey, twerk it, pop it, lock it, drop it. Ow. Happy birthday, girl.
2: Don't send passive aggressive. I was really hoping. Open your ear hole.
3: We love you, girl. Happy birthday.
2: If I didn't love you, I wouldn't roast you. But don't do that. Don't, you know what? We get enough stuff on the internet. I've been called fat this week.
3: Oh.
2: I've been said. I've been told I'm stupid. My voice sucks.
3: I've been said I'm stupid.
2: I've been. You know what? Okay, so that one's true. But the fat is not. I'm not fat. Okay.
3: You're not fat.
2: Stupid. Oh, yes.
3: You're smart and skinny.
2: My voice. I do sound like a Muppets character. I sound like I'm plugging my nose all the time. It's true.
3: That
2: okay,
3: is.
2: But I've made a nice career out of it. So knock it off.
6: Ooh,
2: so the fun fact.
6: Fun fact. Yeah, what's
3: that
6: fun fact?
3: Are we still doing it?
2: No, whatever. Did you know? People say they like it when I lose my mind, and I just can't.
5: I love it.
2: But it's not on purpose. I can't control it. This can't be manipulated. It happens on its own. The fun fact. Did you know that Bluetooth technology was named after a 10th century Viking king, King Harald Bluetooth? Which is, sounds made up, but it's not. He united Denmark and Norway, just like wireless technology united computers and cell phones. So there's a person out there with a real last name Bluetooth. I would think that was a lie. I would not believe you if you were like, "Hi, I'm Kalen Bluetooth." It sounds like, I don't know, some kind of cartoon character or something. But that's where it came from.
5: Shout
2: Bluetooth
5: out.
2: Named after King Harald Bluetooth and after Nancy because it's her birthday. I don't know. If you
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3: 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Then Coach Steven Jackson and the DMV Trilogy look to take down the undefeated Dallas Power, led by Coach Nancy Lieberman and Captain Greg Monroe. 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
27: Not.
28: Drinking pickle juice is different than drinking pickle juice and Coke.
29: Yeah, it sounds good to me, honestly.
28: Disgusting.
29: Yeah.
28: Yeah. Sorry. I can't.
29: So you guys want to try it first?
30: No.
28: I don't have to try it. I don't have to put everything in my mouth to know that it's disgusting.
31: Right. Okay. Good for you.
29: That. Yeah.
32: The Bread Show is on.
28: Yeah. That's actually a lie. I've done a number of things and only to find out they were disgusting. But anyway, Morning, everybody. It's Friday. Hi, Kaylin.
33: Hello.
28: Hi, Jason.
33: Hi,
28: Paulina.
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28: Showbiz and Bella are here waiting by the phone. He is new and next. Why did somebody get ghosted? You've got to hear this. And we'll get to the entertainment report as well. What are you working on, Kay?
33: Another person brave enough

0: ever been left waiting by the phone? It's the Fred Show.
1: Ben, good morning. Welcome to the program. How are you?
2: Hey, good morning, guys. I'm doing good. How are you?
1: Doing all right. What's going on with this woman? Is it Katrina?
2: Yeah, Katrina.
1: Okay, Katrina. So you met Katrina. We got to know how. I want to know everything. How did you meet Katrina? Tell us about any dates that you've been on, and then why you think you're being ghosted.
2: Yeah, man. I met Katrina at a bar and got her number, and it was so serendipitous. Like, we went out on a really fun, like, drinks date, got nice cocktails, and, like, really vibed, and, there was so much chemistry, and I couldn't wait to see her again. But then she ghosted. Okay. And I don't really understand why, because there was so much, I don't know, there's potential and, such good vibes between us.
1: Are we going back to in-person, like speaking to people one-on-one? Because this is this is the second or third of these that we've had in the last couple of weeks where people actually approached someone and spoke to them in the wild and didn't do something, digital, like an app or a DM or something like that. So you, which I think is great because you, as I say all the time, you can gauge the chemistry. Like you know a lot more when you meet someone in person.
3: Yes.
1: If it has the potential to go anywhere, then you do on the app, and then you go on the date only to find out, pretty quickly there's no chemistry. So I guess I'm surprised that this happened, but let's call Katrina in just a second. Ben, you'll be on the phone at the same time. We're going to ask some questions on your behalf. And the hope is that we can figure out what's going on, why she's not calling you, straighten things out, and then set you guys up on another date, okay?
2: Okay, thanks, man.
1: Let's see what happens next after Post Malone. It's part two of Waiting by the Phone on The Fred Show. Stay right there.

0: Post Malone, the Fred Show is on. Hey, Ben.
1: Hey.
0: Let's call Katrina. You guys, you met in the wild. You met at a bar, and I guess you exchanged numbers, and then you went on a date, cocktails. You thought it went really well. You thought there was chemistry. You were excited about this, but you've reached out to her for another date, and she is not responding. She hasn't reached out to you at all. You think you're being ghosted. You want to know why?
1: Yeah, I'm clueless.
0: All right. Well, let's call Katrina now. Good luck, Ben.
2: Hello?
0: Hi, is this Katrina?
2: Hi, yes.
0: Hi, Katrina. Good morning. My name is Fred. I'm calling from the Fred Show. The whole crew is here, and I have to tell you that we are on the radio right now, and I would need your permission to continue with the call. Can we chat for just a second on the air? Would you mind?
2: Oh, okay.
0: Well, thank you. See, look at that. She actually seems happy about this, which is very uncommon. But people are usually like, what did I just get myself into? But Katrina, thank you. We're calling on behalf of a guy named Ben, who we just spoke to. Oh. And I guess you met him at a bar and you guys went on a date. Do you remember him? It sounds like maybe you do.
2: Yeah, I do.
0: Okay, so what happened with him? Because he told us that you guys had met and that he, you know, was attracted to you. I guess he approached you at a bar and you guys exchanged numbers and went on a date. He said that went well, in his opinion. There was great chemistry. And he's surprised that he hasn't heard from you, nor have you responded to him. But it sounds like there's another side of the story here. So what happened?
2: It's funny. He seems very clueless about, you know, the whole situation. We met through, like, mutual friends and... We go on this date. Everything seems nice, but I'm, like, not able to get to his social media. So I ask a friend of mine who knows him, like, through all the people that we somehow know each other through, if I could see his socials because they follow each other. And it turns out he has a wife or, like, a girlfriend and a kid. And I was, oh.
0: Yeah, you're That's not supposed weird. To do that.
3: A minor detail one would want to know, you know.
0: Okay, so, all right, so you meet this guy. Turns out that you know a lot of the same people. And then you're doing the snooping thing, which, I mean, look, everybody does it. Everyone goes, whether you've just met someone or whatever. Usually before a date, you'll go and try and see what you can find out about them on Google. I think that's very honest. You weren't able to find him, so you're like, hey, give me his stuff. And then, what did you use, like their phone or something, their account to go look at it?
2: Yeah.
0: Okay. And no point did any of these other people, I mean, not that it's not their fault, but no one said, like, hey, why are you so curious about my friend who's married with a kid?
2: Well, it was like, you know, I guess in this, the 6 degrees of separation, I'm like the fifth degree. So I know someone who knows someone who knows someone. But it's not like, oh, I said I'm going out with Ben. And everybody's like, oh, well, don't you know he has a girlfriend? Like, you know, it's kind of separated. But instead of ghosting him, I actually asked him about it. So I'm surprised he's calling you saying I ghosted him.
0: Yeah, wait a minute. Like, hold on a second. I forgot to mention that Ben is here. I get very forgetful, get caught up in the story. And Ben, wait a minute. So you say you have no idea why this woman wouldn't call you again. You forgot to mention the girlfriend and the kid and the fact that she asked you about it. I mean,
2: oh, it gets better.
0: Oh, it gets better. Hold on. You know what, then, Ben? You hold on a minute.
4: I love a story time.
0: Yeah. No, right, Katrina. Right. Well, first of all, what did he say when you asked him about it?
2: He was like, no, that's not true. Like, you don't know the whole story. You know, we're, like, in an open relationship. She knows about this. Like, here I have a video from her saying that she's okay with it. He pulls out, and I kid you not, the craziest, most AI-generated video I have ever seen in my whole life. Of his girlfriend saying it's her and that she gives me permission and him permission to see each other and how she thinks it'd be so good for him and, like, you know, she thinks
0: what?
2: I'm great.
0: A woman wow. like me would be he used business. AI. He made an AI video of his girlfriend saying endorsing the fact that he can go out with other women. Ben, what are we doing?
1: No. No, it wasn't AI. That was her. It was her. I promise.
0: Okay.
2: Right.
0: AI is pretty good, but I think you know.
3: You can tell.
0: Right. Right. Like, oh, like when the good. When the lips and the right. voice don't match. Like when it's just a face and the lips are like on top of the face and moving. I mean, come on, man. You use ChatGPT. Use Claude or whatever. Did Paulina do it for you?
4: Hey, don't involve me. I would never.
1: No, I totally didn't. It was my girlfriend, and you know. We are in an open relationship, so I wasn't doing anything wrong.
0: Okay,
1: and,
0: but we've been over this.
1: About everything.
0: We've been over this before, Ben. If you're in an open relationship, fine. Then you wouldn't need AI to endorse it, and then you wouldn't need a video to say it's okay. And then also, that's something that you should disclose to someone you're dating ahead of time. Like, you would say to them from the beginning, "Hey, by the way, I'm polyamorous," or whatever the terms are, because I don't think that Katrina needs to find out via social media that's hidden through somebody else that she's dating a guy who's in a relationship, because she has a right to say, no, that's not for me.
1: We've been open for so long that it's become like second nature, you know?
0: Okay.
1: And I don't bring it up, I guess, subconsciously, because, you know, I'm not trying to be deceitful or anything, I promise. Like, it's just, it doesn't come to mind because, you know, we've been open for so long.
0: Bro,
1: and then I date all the time.
0: You have a whole girlfriend and kid. Like, I think that's something that you need to be mindful to disclose to people off the top. Because, again, maybe that's not, maybe they don't really feel like sharing you with a whole ass girlfriend and a child.
1: It's never been a problem before, guys. Like, I think you're making it a bigger deal than it needs to be.
0: Katrina, let me ask you this. And what's up with the AI video? Like,
3: exactly.
0: We would like, why are we skimming over that?
3: It's never been a problem. He has a video ready.
2: I swear to God. Either this was an AI video or this one was being held hostage because she did not blink once and she hardly moved. So that
3: didn't even pay for the good AI.
0: Yeah, I mean, yeah. You got to get the subscription if you want the
4: Get the pro.
0: And then Katrina, I mean, don't you think, as I was saying, like, would you have wanted to date him if you had known that he was in a relationship with someone else, even if it's open? I mean, even if it's okay what he's doing on his end, which I'm questioning whether it is, because why are we carrying around AI videos of people saying that it's okay? But would you have wanted to pursue that if you had known about even the open relationship and the kid?
2: I mean, honestly, I think that's just like too much for me right now. Like, I was looking for something like, you know, fun. I don't want to like have a really serious relationship right now, which is why I went on like a few small dates with him. And now he's sending me AI videos of his girlfriend saying that like we should be together. That's too much on so many different fronts.
0: Okay. And Ben, you're saying that was really her. Was she holding up like a newspaper? And, you know, I mean, because I've never heard of this. I've never heard of someone in an open relationship that carries around a video saying, "Hey, no, Katrina, it's okay. You can date my man."
2: She didn't even say my name.
0: Oh, so it's just a generic AI.
5: Hello,
0: we didn't even customize.
5: Insert name here.
0: Yeah, right. If we're using AI, then we can customize, man. Come on. This is rookie stuff.
1: Actually, her. Stop. I think you guys are painting me out to be some weird bad guy. I'm not. It was my girlfriend, and it was not generic. I promise.
0: Okay. All right.
1: Well, it was like, you know, she was so cool and down that she was like, "Yeah, let me just clear the air, so you and this girl can keep going out." She goes out with her people.
0: I think there are a number of number of layers of issues here. But Katrina, the most important thing is, based on all of this, would you like to see him again? Because Ben apparently okay. Well, maybe you'll get a video. You might get a text later from his girlfriend encouraging this.
2: Yeah, I'll look out for that.
0: All right. Not going to work out. Ben, I don't know what's going on really with the AI and whatever, but I think that you could avoid all of this if you just say up front what you're into and what you're trying to do. Because it sounds like maybe she would have gone for it if it hadn't gotten so weird.
1: I didn't make it weird. It was all real.
0: Okay.
1: I think you guys are just, making fun of me for no reason.
0: No one's making fun of you, dude. It's just, well, yes, I am, actually. Yeah. The AI making fun of me.
4: But
0: it's, this isn't working organically for anybody. But look, Katrina, thank you for answering. Good luck to you, Ben. Best of luck to you as well. Get the premium subscription.
3: Hello.
0: You got to get the
4: pro, the whatever it is.
0: Yeah, the pro, like, get the pro level, man. This might work. Yeah,
4: a little AI assistant.
0: Yes. Yeah, go on YouTube. Take some lessons or something.
1: Hey, look, I think you guys are just giving poly people a bad rep. You know, I'm not doing anything wrong.
0: No, I think poly people might be screaming at the radio going, you're making us look bad with your fake endorsement. Okay, anyway, look, Ben, good luck to you, man.
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29: Did you know with the Sam's Club app, you're technically in the club no matter where you are? Like, this is a club. 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My bad. 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
30: I have

0: And for adults with type 2 diabetes and known heart disease, Jardiance can lower the risk of cardiovascular death too. 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
1: Taylor Frankie Paul, remember her? She's returning to The Secret Lives of Mormon Wives for its turbulent fifth season, but her participation will be limited. Word is she's filming in the intro credits over the next 2 days. I'm not sure if she's going to film anything else, meaning actually she's not going to do Final Confessional from her, so she's not going to be able to react on the second half of the season. This is a major development. Remember, production on season 5 this same season was halted temporarily on the Hulu show mid-March following a really heated blow-up between Taylor and ex-Dakota Mortensen during filming. Since then, she has been locked in heated custody battles with both Dakota as well as her ex-husband Tate Paul over their 3 shared children. Fellow Secret Lives stars Jesse Draper, Whitney Levitt, Jen Affleck, Layla Taylor, and more got together, though, and filmed a clip yesterday without Taylor. Fred, did you see this?
2: No.
1: The Mom Talk crew?
2: No.
1: And they danced around to Big Time Rush and said that they're surviving. So, of course, they're telling us they're surviving with a dance routine. Taylor, then...
2: That's what I always do. When I'm in a real deep mental crisis, I do a dance routine.
1: Exactly.
3: Same.
1: Yeah, cry and dance. Taylor hopped in the comments and said, looks like thriving to me. I'll show you surviving. So we better watch this season. Hearing they are hopeful we will get a season 6 as well, but they haven't pulled the trigger yet. I think they need to see like how all of this is going to go. Jason, have you tried the new, my hype beast, have you tried the new Kylie Jenner Dunkin collab?
4: I did.
1: You did? Okay.
4: I tried the candy pineapple something refresher.
2: Sounds okay. Like my teeth are going to fall out if I drink that.
1: Okay, so the King Kylie collection, yeah, they already fell out, was a nod to her old era where she was wearing all that colored lipstick and wigs. And so it features, and you tell me which one you got, the candy pink lemonade refresher.
4: Yep, that one.
1: You got the lemonade?
4: Yeah, yes,
1: okay, so that's pink pineapple flavors mixed with lemonade and dragon fruit pieces.
4: That's
1: so
4: what I didn't understand what the top thing was.
1: Because,
4: Yeah, like, I guess it dragon. What if dragon fruit pieces? Like.
1: Yeah, is it a real dragon fruit? I don't know.
3: Right.
4: Yeah. Like, it's not giving their chopping dragon fruit up in there, but maybe. I don't know.
2: You know, I love Dunkin', but I don't really go through their produce when I go, you know, in the morning. When I...
1: Do you like it?
4: Right.
1: Do you recommend it?
4: I love lemonade and I love sour things. It was almost way too sour for me.
1: Okay, too sour.
3: What color was it?
4: It was like multicolored. So it was like pink on the top going into yellow on the bottom, so you might love it. It was like 2 highlighters in 1.
3: I would love that.
2: Hey, get one for Kiki Scott. Right.
1: Or you could get the vanilla pink cloud latte. It's a twist on a classic French vanilla, but with colorful strawberry cold foam and the pink lemon drop sun cloud lemonade.
3: That's
1: Kiki, which is a creamy lemonade mixed with oat milk and topped with the same pink strawberry cold foam. So that is out now if you want to try those. And if you want to try us, anything you missed, Fred Show on demand

0: do something.
1: We did it. We got through today. We got through this week. Weekend is, I don't want to do the thing that a lot of people do where it's like Wednesday and they brag about how today's their weekend, you know, because like they don't have to work on Thursday, Friday or whatever. Mm-hmm. Like for me to say it's our weekend and it's 9:45 or 10:40, whatever time it is where you're listening, or 7:40, whatever it is, I think that's rude and mean.
2: Yeah.
1: Because everyone else got to work all day. So I'm not going to say that. Mm. I'm not going to say it at all. But even if that is your weekend and you work Saturday, Sunday, which was my weekend, most people work Monday through Friday. So have some respect. Have some respect. You know what I mean?
2: Yes. Yeah, nice. Okay.
1: You know what I mean.
3: All over the place with that.
1: Don't tell me. Do not tell me that you're not annoyed when someone says on Wednesday, it's my weekend.
0: Yeah, and then you're sitting at work.
1: And you have to go to work. Mm-hmm. Most people have to work Monday through Friday, the same way most people have to work until 5 or 6 o'clock, which is why I'm not going to brag.
0: Okay.
1: Not going to brag at all. I got my tweed suit on.
3: And I'm why'd you wear it to work?
1: Well, because I have to get off the plane and go to the boat.
3: Okay.
1: I got to get a helicopter to take me there so I can make it on time. You don't like my painter hat? And I don't know, I'm imagining like an English teacher from college.
3: Oh, okay.
1: You know, tweed jacket, yeah. Painter hat, a pipe.
3: Oh, okay.
0: Itchy.
1: Right. Does it seem itchy?
2: What shoes are you wearing with this suit?
1: What am I wearing with
3: Birkenstocks?
1: Yeah, Birkenstocks.
0: Toes out in the tweed suit.
1: Birkenstocks. Look, it's Miami, guys.
2: Yeah, you're on a boat.
1: I'm getting the most out of those things. They're kind of expensive, I realized.
3: Yeah.
1: Birkenstocks are. All right, guys. Have an amazing weekend. Back on Monday. We'll do Kiki's Court. We'll do Waiting by the Phone. We got $1,500 with Showbiz Shelley and more. Thank you for putting up with us. Have a great day. It's not quite our weekend. Oh, but it is. Bye.
3: Bye.
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Z94, Minot's number one hit music station. It is Friday, and it's going to be a hot one this weekend, folks. My name is Allison, and this is Jay Sean, a little Wayne.

0: It is Zara Larson on Z94 and Midnight Sun. Can you believe it? We are exactly 1 week of kicking off the North Dakota State Fair and it's going to be a good time. The weather is looking fantastic. One thing you may not have done yet, I recommend you do, is download the free North Dakota State Fair app. And there's so many perks to having the app. One, it's a map of exactly where everything is at on the fairgrounds. Like you're looking for a specific food truck or you're looking for a specific vendor. Another thing I love is they're going to keep updating this in real time. So if there's some kind of potential weather that comes in and they've got to, you know, push back a concert start time, or they're going to up a concert start time, or you're keeping track of what's happening in the barns, on the schedules, on the shows, they're going to update you in real time on the app. So it's super, super cool. 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

Music from Ed Sheeran on Z94, Montana's number one hit music station. So everything you read up about Ella Langley, she's number one on the Billboard chart. And nobody expected it. Nobody expected her to cross over the way she's done and to stay on top. But people are loving this song. It's Choosing Texas. Just

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music from Taylor on Z94 minus number one hit music station. So Adam Sandler was kind of quiet right after the wedding, but now he is totally speaking out about the Taylor Travis love story. He said he was so happy to be a part of their big day, saying yes right away when he was asked. He said he was incredibly honored to be a part.

0: is Bruno Mars on Z94. As we are heading towards the weekend, I need to remind you, the National Weather Service is putting out some pretty strong advisories when it comes to our heat indexes. 80s, 90s, even hitting that 100 mark on Sunday. So hydrate, sunscreen. If you have compromised immune systems where the hot and the mugginess just doesn't work for you and you're breathing, you're maybe a little tinge of asthma, you know, stay inside if you can in AC comfort. And I know we want to be outside, right? Enjoying summer, but recognize the signs when it's too much for your body. Like you start feeling lightheaded, you're feeling thirsty, you start seeing, you know, you're like, wow, what am I looking at here? Or you're feeling dizzy. Just really know the signs and watch other people too. Like if people are looking like lethargic and a little like disoriented, you know, walk up to him and say, hey, are you good? Do you need some water? Do you need some shade? Just take care of each other, okay?
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0: Z94 Minot's number one hit music station as hot temperatures are rolling into the region and sticking around, right? It looks like mid-80s and 90s into next week. This is going to be a perfect time to head on over to the Roosevelt Park Pool because Tuesday, the credit unions will be hosting their annual free pool night from 5 to 8. Yeah, with tons of prizes given away. It's sponsored by your local credit unions. That's next Tuesday, July 14th.
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Got drive, I don't need a car. Money really all that we fiending for. 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Fall off what I ain't seen him for.

0: It's Bruno on Z94, Minot's number one hit music station. 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

Leon Thomas's Mud on Z94, Minot's number one hit music station. So kind of a lazy weekend maybe, right? Kind of just taking a little R&R before the state fair hits next weekend. All right.

Z94 Monet's number one hit music station, climbing towards your midday. 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

0: 94 Minus number one hit music station. Whatever you're doing this weekend, hydrate, please. Coming up, I've got some heat safety tips, like how to keep yourself, your family safe, and even our pets. We need to really focus on those too, because we've got some really hot temperatures moving in this weekend. 80s, 90s, 100 mark. Yeah, it's all happening this week.
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music from Zara Larsson. It's Midnight Sun on Z94. And so often, we do not recognize the signs of heat exhaustion. Heavy sweating, dizziness, nausea, muscle cramps, extreme fatigue. You feel just lightheaded. Your body temperature is elevated. Like, you just feel hot and you can't get yourself cooled down. Just really watch yourself and others around you as we're heading into the weekend.

Taylor on Z94 Minot's number one hit music station. So as news started coming out about the wedding of TNT, it was like, yeah, okay, well, we expected that. We expected the production. We expected that. But what I did not expect, I was completely like, what? I had to do double take because I almost didn't believe what I read. That 59-year-old Adam Sandler officiated, right? Like, he was the one who stood up there and married the two of them. He said, he is now speaking out about it, right? He said he was so trying to find the perfect words or make it this big production, and it came right down to he just spoke from his heart and passed along some wisdom that he's gained from his own happy marriage. So yeah, the whole thought that Adam Sandler's off marrying, you know, people these days, not what I was expecting. Here's Nicki Minaj.

0: yeah, we're going to hear that song next Friday night in front of the grandstand. 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

music from Justin Bieber on Z94. We are Minot's number one hit music station. So I've talked to you a little bit about the huge heat index issue, advisory warnings, National Weather Service is coming out for our region for this coming weekend. I've told you a little bit about how we need to take care of ourselves, but we need to take care of our pets too, because pets really struggle to cool down in hot weather because they don't sweat like we do, right? And they are at high risk for heat stroke as well, especially certain breeds like pugs and Boston Terriers, even Persian cats. And puppies, senior pets, overweight animals, they struggle significantly when temperatures are on the rise. And of course, pets with harder respiratory diseases. Don't leave your pet in a car. I mean, that's common sense, but I'm telling you, just don't do it. Also, if the asphalt, the concrete, your sidewalk, if it is too hot for you to walk on, it is too hot for your pet to walk on. And yeah, you need to hydrate your pet as well and provide some kind of shade or indoor relief for them, especially if it's going to get as hot as they say it is, 100 plus degrees into the weekend. Yeah, so let's play it safe. Make sure we keep our puppies and our kitties and our animals safe.

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Z94, Minot's number one hit music station. If you were looking for something to do this weekend, the Makoti Threshing Show is happening. And if you're hearing this and you're like, Makoti Threshing Show, what is that? First off, Makoti, it's a town about 45 miles southwest of Minot. Go down Highway 83, then go west on 23. Watch for the signs. It's a two-day event that kicks off today. And it's just taking you back in time. Antique tractor parades, a live threshing and sawmill demonstration, a rodeo. There have flea markets, live music. So if you are looking for something to do this weekend, there you go.

0: Olivia Rodrigo, it is Drop Dead on Z94, Minot's number one hit music station, as the National Weather Service has been putting out advisories about the dangerous heat indexes that we may encounter over northwest North Dakota this weekend. So stay hydrated, air conditioned if you can. If you're outside, sunscreen, come in, find a place to cool off every now and then, and recognize the signs of heat exhaustion and even heat stroke, not just with yourself, but others around you.
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0: 94, Minot's number one hit music station. I have been so curious to see what Taylor Swift's wedding dress looks like, and now insiders are giving us a little hint. So Taylor's dress for the big day was custom made by Christian Dior, one of my favorite brands ever. And sources say it was perfectly tailored. They say it totally reflected her signature timeless style. Now, the dress, it had a long veil paired with it and an extended train, which, again, leaning towards this classic dramatic feel. Now, Taylor, of course, a girl after my own heart, paired the look with Christian Louboutin shoes and Cartier jewelry. And people are saying that the dress went with the overall aesthetic of the wedding, which was just like very whimsical, very garden inspired. Now, both Taylor and Travis wore custom Dior looks for the ceremony and custom Louboutin shoes. Like, our girl Taylor needs to drop the pics because I need to see how beautiful she looked. I need to see the details. Low-key, just like dying over here.
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0: 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We do it every day. Why did somebody get ghosted? We'll investigate. $1,500 with Showbiz Shelly in the Showdown Kiki's Court on Monday. Ba-da-bop.
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Z94, Minot's number one hit music station. We know the Swifties are dedicated people and much respect to them, but they might be going a little too far with how obsessed they are with Taylor Swift and Travis's wedding. I'll give you a hint. It includes trash. Yeah, we'll chat about what they're doing. It's coming up next.

0: 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Swifties, I love you. You are a dedicated group. But I fear you might have gone a little too far. I'm a little concerned for you. So there's a New York City artist that basically gathered up a bunch of trash from outside Madison Square Garden from when Taylor's wedding was happening to Travis. He made cubes out of the actual garbage and was selling them for $25 a pop. And Swifties, y'all bought so much of it that it is now sold out. What? So the artist said he sold more than 1,300 1-inch by 1-inch and 3/4 cubes. People around the globe were buying them. Just cubes of trash from Taylor Swift in Travis Kelce's wedding. $25 plus $10 shipping for trash from Taylor Swift and Travis Kelce's wedding. I appreciate the hustle. I appreciate how much you guys love Taylor. Like, the loyalty, admirable. The buying of the trash, borderline creepy. I don't know. Maybe it's me. Like, hit me up. If you think I'm totally wrong, please let me know. At Real Savannah G on Insta. If you think I'm like, yeah, this is a little strange, you can let me know too. Literal trash for like $35 with shipping. Wild.
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Z94, Minot's number one hit music station. Rihanna stopped to take pictures with a fan battling cancer in a grocery store and told her that she's beautiful no matter what. I mean, come on. Here's Rihanna, Eminem, the monster. I'm

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0: Whatnot's number one hit music station. Bad Bunny just out here slaying 2026. I mean, his Super Bowl halftime show still breaking records, still making history, and it is now the most nominated halftime performance ever at the Emmys with a whopping 9. It's amazing. The most nominated halftime show in history, nominated for Outstanding Variety Special, which is going to be competing with a lot of other major award shows like the Grammys and the Oscars. Now, Bad Bunny is being credited as both a performer and a producer on the show, which is pretty cool. But 128 million viewers, one of the most watched ever. I mean, it's crazy. And he's got some stiff competition because he's going to be going up against Taylor Swift's Disney Plus series on the Eras Tour, nominated in the same category. The 2026 Emmys are going to be taking place this September in LA, and I am Team Benito on this one. Go get that Emmy, baby. Go get him.
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8: 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The defending champion, Miami 305, led by two-time MVP Michael Beasley and Lance Stephenson, take on the Houston Rigghands looking for their first win. Then Coach Steven Jackson and the DMV Trilogy look to take down the undefeated Dallas Power, led by Coach Nancy Lieberman and Captain Greg Monroe. 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

0: Your home of the Fred Show, Z94. Waiting by the phone Monday morning. We do it every day. Why did somebody get ghosted? We'll investigate. $1,500 with Shelby Shelly in the showdown. Kiki's Court on Monday. Ba-da-bum.
1: Girl, not in my classroom.
0: 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It's the Fred Show Monday morning. Just when I

Z94, Minot's number one hit music station. I don't know what it is about 2026, but my entire childhood is making a comeback and I can't even take it. Disney bringing back another classic, and I'll give you a hint. It's Cheetalicious. I'll tell you what's going on. It's coming up next. Let me talk.

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0: Z94, Minot's number one hit music station. I cannot believe it. I am just so excited. The Cheetah Girls are making a comeback in 2026 because Cheetah Girls 4 is officially in the works. I cannot believe it. It's going to be called the Cheetah Girls Next Gen. Raven Simone and Adrian Bailon are both set to be back. Sabrina Bryan also going to appear, though, in a smaller special role. Now, the film is going to introduce a new generation of girls, kind of shifting the focus to younger characters connected to the originals. But the story is going to follow the group traveling to Africa, where they volunteer at a wildlife sanctuary and form a new version of the group. Now, not all the original members are returning. Keeley Williams not going to be there, which I'm sad about. But production is set to begin in South Africa, and the film is planned for Disney Channel and Disney Plus. Like, when I was a kid, the Cheetah Girls were my everything. It was Cheetah Girls, Hannah Montana, High School Musical. Like, the fact that all of these things, even Camp Rock, the fact that all of these things have made a comeback in 2026, minus High School Musical, I'm waiting for that one. It's just another level. I'm screaming.
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94. It's Minot's number one hit music station. What's up? It's Savannah. And whether you're cruising south on Highway 83 or heading west to Newtown on 23, we got you covered with the hits.

Z94, Minot's number one hit music station. Olivia Rodrigo revealing which of the tracks from Gracie Abrams' upcoming album, Daughter from Hell, is her absolute favorite. And she has got us in all our feels. I'll tell you what Olivia's loving. We'll chat about it coming up next.

0: Z94, Minot's number one hit music station. Olivia Rodrigo out here as a Gracie Abrams stan, and I am loving it for her. So Olivia actually revealing what her favorite song from Gracie's upcoming album, Daughter from Hell, is. And it's Death Wish. Olivia's like, oh my God, it's just perfect. She basically said it's super heartfelt and really speaks to her. Now, every lyric she said feels so poignant. It feels like there's no filler lyrics in it at all. Now, the album is going to be with us July 17th, and this is Gracie's third album. I feel like this is a new era for her, and I'm just really excited to experience it. It's going to be so great.
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0: Your home of the Fred Show, Z94. Waiting by the phone Monday morning. We do it every day. Why did somebody get ghosted? We'll investigate. $1,500 with Showbiz Shelly in the showdown. Kiki's Court on Monday. Ba-da-bop.
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Z94, Minot's number one hit music station. Starbucks girlies, unite, because we are getting new limited time drinks and it is giving all the summer nostalgia vibes. I'll tell you what's coming to the menu. It's coming up in just a few.

0: 94, Minot's number one hit music station. I really do love to start my day with a little Starbucks. It just like gets the momentum going, gets my head in a good space. I don't know, it just really makes me happy. But Starbucks giving us 5 new orange cream flavored drinks to the menu, and that is going to be starting July 28th. Now, here's my thing. Some of these sound good. Some of them I'm like, eh. I don't know how it works, but I mean, hey, they gotta be good if they're putting them on the menu. So, you're gonna be getting an orange cream cold brew, which is signature cold brew topped with orange cream cold foam. Okay, I'm cool with that. Iced orange cream latte, which is gonna be the blonde espresso, which is so good, blended with milk and orange vanilla flavor served over ice. We love an iced moment. This is where it kind of starts to get like, all right, I don't know about this. Iced orange cream matcha. To me, this is kind of giving like toothpaste and orange juice vibes. I know matcha tastes nothing like mint, but that's just kind of where my brain goes. It's a matcha beverage complemented by orange cream cold foam. I don't know if I'd order that. The iced orange cream chai, which is Starbucks chai tea with orange cream cold foam, and wrapping things up with a frozen beverage, an orange cream frappuccino, which is going to blend orange vanilla flavors with ice milk and layered with whipped cream. I feel like that's giving creamsicle. I'm totally in on that one, but the chai is definitely, I don't know, toothpaste and orange juice vibes. Again, matcha's nothing like mint, but that's where my brain's at.
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Friday is here, the work week almost over, and we are keeping the vibes up with Rihanna, Calvin Harris. We found love. Happy Friday. Yeah.

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Z94, Minot's number one hit music station. Looks like we have a new celebrity couple on our hands. I'll tell you who just went Insta official. We will talk all about it just a few songs away.

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1: Looks like it's official, or at least Insta-official, for Glenn Powell and Michelle Randolph. They totally hard-launched their relationship on social media, posted a kissing photo after months, and I mean months, of dating rumors. Now, Glenn is actually the one that shared the post on Insta, and he captioned it, "Hell of a fourth." The carousel also had photos of them celebrating with family and friends at a Texas lake house. They were first linked back at the end of 2025, and they've been spotted together at a ton of different events, like an F1 event, on vacation, and in New York City. But up until now, they've kept things very hush-hush, so now we know for sure when it's Insta official, it's official.
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0: your home of the Fred Show, Z94. Waiting by the phone Monday morning. We do it every day. Why did somebody get ghosted? We'll investigate. $1,500 with Showbiz Shelly in the Showdown. Kiki's Court on Monday. Ba-da-bum.
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Z94, Minot's number one hit music station. Taylor Swift and Travis Kelce spotted for the very first time since their Madison Square Garden wedding. And I'll tell you where they were and what they were up to. We'll chat. It's coming up in just a few.

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1: Z94, Minot's number one hit music station. Taylor Swift and Travis Kelce spotted for the very first time since saying I do at Madison Square Garden. And where were they? Not where I expected. The Yellowstone Club in Big Sky, Montana. So I guess they actually flew there separately because we did see Taylor Swift get there on her private jet. However, Travis, he came on a different plane. Now, the Yellowstone Club is one of the country's most exclusive private communities. I mean, Tom Brady, Bill Gates, both members. But insiders are saying that Taylor and Travis have vacationed there before. So this is definitely a familiar getaway from them. Now, here's the thing. I was hearing that they were going to do a little trip to Europe, spend a little time in the Caribbean. But Big Sky, Montana, definitely not a bad choice either.
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Justin Trudeau spotted cheering on his girlfriend Katy Perry during her show in Germany. Here's Katy right now. It's ET.

Z94, Minot's number one hit music station. It's Savannah. And if you haven't checked out this week's podcast picks of the week, you're missing out. 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
1: I think it's over for Cardi B and Stefan Diggs for good because it looks like she's moving on. Yeah, I'll tell you who she was just spotted with. That's coming up next.

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1: Cardi B and Stefan Diggs, who? Looks like they are totally over because Cardi B looking very, very cozy with German soccer player Maduka Okoye. They were spotted together during Paris Fashion Week, and they were at the Jean-Paul Gaultier show sitting next to each other, and he very romantically helped Cardi into her seat, and everybody in the room was like, ooh, girl, I saw that. They fueled even more dating rumors after they were photographed laughing and chatting together on the terrace of a restaurant in Paris. That rhymed, and it also sounds very romantic. Now, this sighting comes amid reports that Cardi's on-again, off-again relationship with Stefan Diggs has cooled off. They did just welcome a child together, but it looks like that relationship really could be over.
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0: 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We do it every day. Why did somebody get ghosted? We'll investigate. $1,500 with Showbiz Shelly in the showdown. Kiki's Court on Monday. Ba-da-bop.
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1: I think it's safe to say that we've all been morbidly curious about the cost of Taylor Swift and Travis Kelce's wedding. Well, insiders are giving us a little look into the breakdown and some of the most expensive parts. We'll go through it coming up next.

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1: I think it's no secret that Taylor Swift and Travis Kelce's wedding was extravagantly expensive. I mean, Madison Square Garden, to rent it out itself, but it's estimated to have cost them between $20 and $30 million, according to wedding experts. Yeah, now the biggest expense, actually transforming the arena, which I totally believe. I guess the flowers and the decor alone costed about $5 million. Yikes. Now, renting Madison Square Garden plus the time needed for setup and breakdown, that's going to ring about $5 to $10 million. Hosting roughly 1,100 guests put the catering into the multi-million dollar range. 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I mean, everything. That all is going to add millions to the price tag. Now, experts say that Madison Square Garden was chosen not just for its size, but because it gave them the privacy that they needed. I mean, we knew this was going to be an expensive wedding, but this was an expensive wedding.
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